0: Your rock station, 99.7 The Blitz. It's Billy Morrison, Becoming, new album Hollow, due out in August. All right, this guy's my hero. This grandpa in Ireland pulled off one last prank at his funeral. After his casket was lowered down into the ground, his friends and family were standing around the grave. A recording of his voice started playing from inside, saying, "Hello, I'm in here, let me out." Apparently, he had the best sense of humor, and he just wanted one last laugh. Now, that's how you make an exit, you know? He's a legend. I feel like that's something that Goose from the Morning Show would do, from the Morning Blitz. Because he has all these ideas, being shot out of a cannon. Basically wants a celebration, doesn't want a funeral. I could see him doing that. I have Ozzy, the Pretty Reckless, Shinedown. And I'll tell you how to win 5-Finger Death Punch tickets, all next on the Blitz.
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0: 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Five Finger Death Punch come into Nationwide Arena Wednesday, October 21st with Cody Jinx and Eva Under Fire. 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

Hey, it's Tess. I'm giving away Volumes tickets. I'll tell you how to win them here in like 20 minutes. 3 days grace right now. Here's Mayday on the Blitz.

0: 3 days grace on your rock station, 99.7 The Blitz. I got so pumped about this. Scientists are working on headphones that could let you filter out specific sounds instead of just blocking everything out. So instead of those regular noise-canceling headphones, you could tell them to get rid of things like chewing or traffic or random conversations, but still be able to hear the stuff that you actually want to hear. I mean, I'm excited, and it's cool, but I mean, can they filter out the pharmacist when they tell you that your meds are on back order? That'd be cool. Or people who use the word literally wrong. Those are my first two thoughts. Oh, and how about people who put their phone on speaker in public? Not just like people having conversations. Someone talking and then you can hear it. Now we're talking. I'd pay extra for that. I have Korn, Autumn Kings, Sabbath, and Bill Murray. Always Let You Down, the new one with A Day to Remember, next on The Blitz.
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2: 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Very, very bad.
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0: 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Tim Montana's new one, Break Me Down. All right, if you're looking for something to do here in Columbus this summer, there's a ridiculous amount of stuff going on. The Origins Game Fair starts tomorrow downtown. If you're into board games and card games, that's right up my alley. All the tabletop games. Columbus Pride is this weekend. The Columbus Air Show is coming back. Red, White, and Boom is right around the corner. And the World Odysseys Expo is coming later this month. If you've ever thought, you know what my house needs right now? Some taxidermy. I mean, there really is something for everybody. So, I mean, if not, stay home. I'm not the boss of you. I have Rob Zombie, Drowning Pool, Papa Roach, Adelita's Way. 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
5: 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Just off I-270 and exit 27, the Cleveland Avenue exit. Sirens is 18 and over. And remember, Sirens is open every Thursday, Friday, and Saturday until 5 a.m. At Sirens, it's good to be bad. And we can be very, very bad.
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0: 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You can get all the info and the full lineup at incarceration.com. Columbus doing a cheesesteak eating competition. Jackie O's over on 4th and Wario's, they're teaming up, hosting this contest on July 3rd. And if you've ever been to Wario's and you've had one of their cheesesteaks, this is not like a hot dog eating contest. Those things are seriously like the size of a small child. So if you think you can handle it, you can sign up through Jackie O's Instagram. Just make sure you bring the Tums with you. The heartburn. Oof, just reading that whole thing gave me heartburn. Reading the words on the page. Ozzy, Beartooth, Nothing More. And I'll tell you how to win Muse tickets. Ooh, and I have brand new Breaking Benjamin, Something Wicked, next on The Blitz.
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0: 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My name's Tess, and I will see you tomorrow at 7 o'clock. I have Breaking Benjamin's new one, Something Wicked, next on The Blitz. I miss you already. Okay, bye.
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0: Sirens is 18 and over. And remember, Sirens is open every Thursday, Friday, and Saturday until 5 a.m. Only at Sirens, where sometimes it's good to be bad. And we can be very, very bad.
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5: 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Just off I-270 and exit 27, the Cleveland Avenue exit. Sirens is 18 and over. 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

looking good on our one song guarantee. 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

0: out that midweek stress with the fiery sirens at Midwest Market Relief Wednesday. Sirens. 6190 Cleveland Avenue, Columbus, Ohio. Just off I-270 at exit 27, the Cleveland Avenue exit. Sirens is 18 and over. And remember, Sirens is open every Thursday, Friday, and Saturday until 5 a.m. Only at Sirens, where sometimes it's good to be bad. And we can be very, very bad.
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0: 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We on fire. Step up in the party. Step
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7: Gonna be a high of 82 today. Watch out for stronger storms later. I'm assuming, Kelly, you've got some info on what's gonna go down with that tonight.
8: Yeah.
7: Okay.
8: Yeah. I mean...
7: Counting on you, our local meteorologist, too.
8: The only thing I checked out this morning is that the main threat to us is coming out of Indiana, where the strong's going to be the stormest.
2: The strong will be the
8: strongest. Strong will be the stormest. You guys, okay. Okay, the storm will be the strongest in Indiana, and then we get the remnants, which could still be strong.
7: Okay.
8: Right? Like, sort of a little bit of a risk, but not a huge risk.
7: Okay.
8: But we could get good winds and some rain.
7: Great.
8: So, that's it. And later tonight, early tomorrow.
7: The good news is yes, it'll be happening in the overnight hours, maybe early tomorrow, but then clearing out, and we've got a great weekend ahead. So, yeah, it's pretty nice. Yeah.
3: Zebra saying anything?
8: No, there's another person on the Columbus weather subreddit named Black Betty.
3: What?
8: Black Betty's got the info on this storm.
2: Oh, Black Betty.
7: Storms are coming. Storms are coming.
8: That's a good song.
7: It is a good song.
8: Yeah.
7: I'll jam out to that song for sure.
8: Uh-huh.
7: Yeah. In fact, I will ram jam out to that song. See what I did there?
8: Yeah. Uh-huh.
7: Thank you. I'll be here all week. Try the veal. How you doing, Kelly?
8: Oh, you know, whatever. Just, hanging in there, just. I guess. I think I need to see a specialist. I'm doing terribly. Terribly. Oh. I am dizzy as heck. I probably shouldn't be driving, to be quite honest, but there's no traffic out there, so I feel okay. I can stay in the lanes. But yeah, no, things are not improving in my inner ear situation.
7: Is it?
8: So I'm dizzy and nauseated.
7: Is it definitely one ear, or is it one side, ear or the other? Or?
8: Yeah, I don't want to get into the weeds on this, but I do have inflammation in my right ear, but I think there's another problem in my left ear as well. It's coinciding.
7: Oh, okay. Well, because I was going to offer we could go Reservoir Dog on you and just take the ear that was bothering you.
8: Just dig it out.
7: Have you seen Reservoir Dog?
3: Remove the ear.
7: Oh, you remove the ear, yeah. You just take the ear.
8: Okay. Yeah, I'd prefer if that did not happen.
7: Okay, all right. Hey, it was just an offer. I'm here. I was trying to help. Fine. You don't want my help? Fine. Whatever.
8: I appreciate the thought.
7: That's a bummer. I'm sorry.
8: Oh, it's fine. It's fine. It's all good. This too shall pass, right?
7: That is true. This too shall pass. Thick, how are you? How was the, did you get the mulching done?
3: I got the front yard done.
7: Oh, okay.
8: Woohoo.
7: Still more to do.
3: The whole backyard.
8: Front yard's the most important, isn't it?
3: That's why I did it first.
8: Yeah.
3: Because if I run out of juice, which I did after about 2.5 hours, I'm like, yeah, I'll do the backyard later.
7: Right. That's
3: nobody sees that right now.
2: The front looks amazing.
7: Good. Very happy for you. We've got a very busy Wednesday ahead. We've got to get to Fest Hole coming up at about 7:25, which we will do directly after we give you your AC/DC song of the day. If you want to go check out AC/DC July 15th at the Shoe. We also want to talk about some Facebook Marketplace purchases, and we've got your Muse tickets coming up in less than an hour. We are going to do a good old battle between Kelly and I for your tickets for that. Yeah,
2: a rumble.
7: Other than that, we've got your Blitz Therapy as well.
3: I saw that we have added to the AC/DC tickets. You also get their vinyl album Power Up.
7: Yes,
3: with the tickets.
7: Ronnie sent us an email saying, "Hey, we got some copies of the vinyl copies of some AC/DC albums." So
8: nice.
7: I'm hoping that she's going to backdate our first two winners as well.
3: Yeah, they're getting them.
7: Okay, good. Yeah. That'd be mean. You just jump in mid-contest. You're like,
3: what
7: hey, you're me? Getting a bonus.
3: What about me?
7: Yeah, we'll have that AC/DC song for you coming up at about 7:20 this morning. Let's get going. Blitz Morning Trivia, Thick, what you got?
3: All right, so before the NBA playoffs began in April and the New York Knicks made their run, their owner, James Dolan, addressed the team and said, "You guys need to stop doing this until after the playoffs." What is this?
7: Uh-oh.
3: The owner asked the players, "No more of this. Can't do this anymore until after the playoffs, after we're done."
7: Usually just try and tell you, you'll go blind. Not that you have to wait till after the playoffs.
3: Tell us what this is. First one to text it in at 800-821-9970. You'll win 25 bucks to spend at Waterbeds and stuff.
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8: On the east side, there's an accident on the ramp from 33 West to 70 West. Also, the 70 eastbound ramp to 71 south is closed now until July 1st for construction. We have an accident on East Livingston, east of Bryce Road. 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
4: 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Sirens. 6190 Cleveland Avenue, Columbus, Ohio. Just off I-270 at exit 27th, the Cleveland Avenue exit. 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
11: Sports is brought to you by Great Lakes Hyundai. In baseball, the Guardians got edged out by the Brewers 2-1 in their series opener from Milwaukee. Cleveland had a two-game winning streak snapped and will try to bounce back tonight. In other news, Guardians third baseman Jose Ramirez is recovering from surgery on his hand. He is expected to miss at least a month. Down at Great American Ballpark, Sal Stewart crushed a three-run homer as the Reds took down the Mets 5-3. Cincinnati has won 3 of 4 and will try to sweep the series this afternoon. Meanwhile, Reds shortstop Ellie De La Cruz was cleared for his rehab assignment tomorrow with AAA Louisville. The Columbus Clippers fell to Scranton Wilkes-Barre 3-1 last night at Huntington Park. The six-game set continues tonight at 7:05 on Fox Sports 920. And the Knicks managed to make even more history on their way to winning the NBA title. With an average of over 24 million viewers on ABC and ESPN, New York's win over the Spurs was the most watched Game 5 since 1998. According to Nielsen, the finals averaged 20.6 million viewers, which is the highest since Michael Jordan won his sixth title with the Chicago Bulls. I'm Thick Rick from the Columbus Clipper Sports Desk, powered by Great Lakes Hyundai.

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1: All right, let's get that answer for Blitz Morning Trivia, Thick.
2: All right, the question was, right before the New York Knicks began their NBA playoff run in April, owner James Dolan addressed the team and said to the players, you need to stop doing this until this postseason is over. So for 10 weeks, you can't do this anymore. Here's what he said to the team. Here he is actually addressing the team.
3: I had this idea that maybe you should give up sex for the next 10 weeks. You don't have to give up sex for the next 10 weeks. But, like Spartans, you know what Spartans are? Right? They denied themselves, right, so that they could have an edge. Get the edge. Go home, talk to your wives, tell them, don't tell them you're not going to have sex. Don't tell them it was my idea. But let them know what this is going to be like, what your commitment is going to be like, and how they're going to have to sacrifice too.
2: I don't know if they did, but if they did, it worked.
1: Whatever they did, it worked, yeah. I mean, that's the old fighters, you know.
2: Yeah, the boxers, always said that. You got to abstain, you know, while you're training and keep that edge. So, yeah, Kenny Boysel from Galloway, first one to text in the correct answer, scores $25 to Waterbeds and stuff.
1: Congratulations. Y'all want to feel old on a Wednesday morning?
4: Yeah.
1: Great. You may or may not know, but actress Ann Sheedon passed away earlier this week. You may not know her by name, but she played the mom on the TV show Elf. Remember the TV show Elf from the 80s?
4: Yeah.
1: You remember Elf, Alien Life Form, the little furry?
2: Oh, Alf. I thought you said Elf. I'm sorry.
1: Elf.
2: Alf. Yes, Elf. Okay. I thought you were saying Elf. That's why I was confused.
1: No, Elf.
2: Okay, yeah, Elf. I remember Elf. Yeah,
1: anyways,
2: he loved to eat cats.
1: Yes, he did love to eat cats. Well, Andrea Elson is now the only person left from that show. She played the daughter, Lynn Tanner.
4: Whoa.
1: So, someone came out and made a list of the last surviving members of TV shows. Like All in the Family. Sally Struthers is the only one left after Rob Reiner's passing.
2: Yeah,
1: she's the only one left from All in the Family. Joyce DeWitt played Janet on Three's Company. She's the only one left from that show. Tina Louise. Ginger.
4: No.
1: Gilligan's Island. She's the only one left from Gilligan's Island. Pam Dauber played Mindy. Mork and Mindy, of course.
2: Nanu, Nanu.
1: Yep, Nanu, Nanu. Todd Bridges. Of course, Different Strokes. He's the only one left from that show.
2: I would have thought he would have been the first one to die. Yeah. Well, or the sister. Because they both got it.
1: I think the sister was the first. Terrible drug problem, unfortunately. Michael McKean from Laverne and Shirley. He's the only one left.
4: No kidding.
2: Yep. Is that's Lenny or Squiggy?
4: That's Lenny.
1: Lenny. Yep. Max Baer Jr., Jethro Bodine from the Beverly Hillbillies.
2: Jethro. Oh.
1: He's the only one left from that show. Jerry Mathers, the Beave. He's the only one left from Leave It to Beaver. And then John Astin, Gomez Adams from the Adams Family.
4: Isn't that something?
1: Only one left of that show.
5: Whoa. He's got to be in his 90s.
1: 96.
2: Yeah,
1: he is.
2: Same with Tina Louise.
1: Let's see. Tina Louise is 92. Yeah. But it's crazy to think. All those shows you grew up watching, and you realize there's only one cast member left.
4: Isn't that something?
1: Yeah. Time don't stop for no one.
2: No. Nope.
1: We be getting old.
2: Time is undefeated.
1: Yes, it is.
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1: Coming up next, your not-so-breaking news on a Wednesday morning. And, you know, the World Cup is taking place all over the country right now. But we've got visitors from other countries that love to drink. So much so, a city ran out of beer. I will tell you about it in about 8 minutes.
2: Got to be from Ireland, right?
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4: There's an accident on the ramp from 33 West to 70 West. We have some traffic on 161 East between Hamilton Road and Beach Road. 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

0: and Thick Rick. Not so breaking news. The news already broke. We're trying to put it back together.
1: All right, here, let's see. Our first story, I will get to in just a second, because I scrolled away from the page, so now I have to get back to it. So, yeah, just, Kelly, tell a joke.
2: Oh, okay. Priest, rabbi,
1: and... All right, not so breaking news, so... our first story takes us to the great up north. A young man in Canada was arrested. He had a probation hearing and decided that, you don't want to mess up your probation hearing. Because if you're on probation, you want to stay on probation. You'd rather not go back to jail. I'm assuming most people who get out on probation are going to kind of stick to it so they can avoid going back into prison. And so you do what you can to get to your probation hearing. However, officials noticed the truck at the probation office where the offender did get out of, the truck that he showed up in and then went inside. The truck circled around the parking lot for a bit. Then the man came back and hopped in the passenger seat. An officer stopped the vehicle because it was driving carelessly around the parking lot. They're like, what is this car doing? This isn't a roundabout. This is a parking lot. You're just driving in circles. And it turns out that the man showed up to his probation hearing in a stolen truck.
2: Okay.
1: Yeah. Jeez. Yeah, you're not supposed to show up in a stolen truck. Once they ran the plates and they noticed the plates didn't match the vehicle, they ran the VIN, and yes, the car was stolen. And so both men inside the car were arrested and will be facing charges. No details on the theft as to where they got the truck from, but it did happen a week earlier. They found out when running the numbers and running the VIN and all that kind of stuff that the truck was stolen a week earlier. And yeah, they're going to be both spending some time behind bars as they also found a screwdriver in the ignition.
2: Okay.
1: Yeah, that's a pretty obvious sign,
2: yeah,
1: that the car was stolen. If you're starting it with a screwdriver. I mean, if you've got an explanation, you know, look, officer, I'm sorry, I lost my keys. I had to get to the probation hearing, but
2: right.
1: Yeah, you're not going to be young.
2: I feel like that's profiling because they did show up to the probation hearing, right? And
1: they
2: I know
1: did.
2: The car was going in circles,
1: right.
2: But
1: if you were to maybe pull into the office, park your car like a normal person instead of driving around like a chicken
2: Nobody
1: with your head cut off.
2: Looked at you twice.
1: Not at all.
2: But instead, you're acting foolish.
1: Yep. Just not smart criminals. Story number two takes us over to Boston as World Cup fans are in Boston to check out some of the matches that are going on. And, you know, we are very fortunate in that people from around the world are coming to the U.S. to check out these games. So much so that Boston basically ran out of beer. They've got so many visitors from other countries that enjoy their drinking. Officials have said it tripled the St. Patrick's Day sales.
2: Whoa.
1: In Boston.
2: Oh, my gosh. You know they're already ordering a lot of beer because it's Boston.
1: Right, exactly. And then they order more. They have ordered tripled the amount of normal sales. Because liquor stores and bars are selling out of popular brands. And here's the thing. Next week, they've got England coming to town. So they're already bringing in beer from surrounding areas. Because they're like, we're not going to be able to keep up. I mean, that's amazing.
3: Who played in Boston when this happened?
2: Your mom, I think.
1: Doesn't say.
3: Oh.
1: No idea. But England's coming in. To take on Ghana here next week. So, yeah, they're already preparing and already stocking up. They've got some places that have said, we don't know where to store the beer. We're out of storage space, but we know we need it because otherwise we're going to run out. So they're having themselves a real problem.
3: You get a bunch of coolers.
1: What to do. Yeah, I mean, what are you going to do? So, I mean, good on Boston, but can you... Boston running out of beer?
2: Yeah.
1: That reminds me... Like 25 years ago when I was working at McDonald's, and one time someone screwed up. We ran out of French fries. That's like McDonald's running out of French fries. Boston running out of beer. You just can't even fathom.
2: No.
1: But sure enough, I mean, good for you. They're doing some partying over in Boston. So if you want to go and join the festivities next week, you can go join England in Boston for their World Cup match. That's your Not So Breaking News, 99.7 The Blitz.

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1: 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Rock and rumble. Kelly versus Goose.
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4: A new category.
3: Okay.
4: One-hit wonders.
5: Okay.
3: Oh.
4: And I'm not from the beginning. It'll start, you know, in the song.
3: Okay.
4: Within the song.
3: But you're not starting at the chorus. That's going to give it away.
4: No, okay. No. Yeah, you'll get some verse and then, you know.
3: Okay.
4: If you wait long enough, you will eventually.
3: One-hit wonders. And do you want the song or the we don't need title and artist, just the song.
4: I need a song title.
3: Song title.
5: Okay.
3: Yeah. Okay. All right. 800-821-9970. Let's get two teammates here. Blitz, hi, who's this?
6: This is Tyler.
3: Tyler, you called in first. You get the choice. Do you want a team with Kelly or Goose?
6: Man, I always pick Kelly.
5: Oh, Tyler, that's such a bad pick today.
3: Man.
5: It's such a bad pick, but I love you for it. You have confidence. And you probably don't know that I have medical issues.
3: Do you make other poor life choices as well, Tyler? Or is this the main
6: every
3: one?
6: Day,
3: yeah,
5: every
3: buddy.
5: Day. I love it.
3: Tyler, hang
5: Tyler,
3: on.
5: You're the best.
6: And everything.
3: Hang on 1 second, Tyler. Let's find another contestant. Blitz, hi, who's this?
7: Jennifer.
3: Hi, Jennifer. All right. Tyler picked Kelly, so you're with me today, Jennifer. And we'll get
7: awesome.
3: You some... I'm just going to win you some Muse tickets right off the bat. All right. You guys hang on as Kelly and I go head-to-head in a rock and rumble. It is One Hit Wonders. This is a scream out the answer, I'm assuming.
4: Yep.
5: All right.
3: All right, Thick, here we go. One Hit Wonders for Muse tickets are up for grabs. Let's see how we do.
4: All right. First one to give me the title of the song.
8: We won't hesitate. Break down the garden.
3: Life is a Highway, Rascal and Flats.
4: Yes.
3: Rascal and Flats, Rascal Flats.
4: No.
3: Tom Cochran. Sorry.
4: Yes.
3: I worked in country radio for a while, and got stuck on the Rascal Flats version. From the movie Cars, by the way. Or used in the movie Cars.
4: Used in the movie Cars. Yeah, it was out before that.
3: Yeah, not from the movie.
4: Well, wait, is that why Rascal Flats
3: yes.
4: covered it? Okay, then that was from the movie.
3: Yeah.
4: All right. Goose is on the board first. Here we go with the second one.

0: Oh, Kelly, come on now.
1: I don't know that one. Sorry.
0: I know, but.
2: You don't know Stacey's Mom got it going on?
1: No.
2: It's one of those stupid emo pop bands.
0: Yeah.
2: Stacey's Mom's got it going on.
0: You talking about the band?
2: Yeah.
0: Oh. Let me know when you want to know.
2: Go ahead.
0: Fountains of Wayne.
2: Fine, that's right, Fountains of Wayne.
0: All right. Come on, Kelly. Come on. Here we go.
1: Yes.
2: Never would have gotten this.
0: No?
2: No. What's it called again?
1: What I Am.
2: That's right. What
0: I Am. You, what that song
2: I
0: was
2: know,
0: huge.
2: I know the song, but.
0: It's a huge song. All right, next one. Here we go.
2: The Killers. Come and
0: dance with me. Yeah.
2: Shut up and dance with me. Yes.
0: Yeah. Walk the Moon is the band.
2: Oh.
0: What? Heard it every wedding you attend today.
2: Yeah. Yes, that is right.
0: All right. Come on, Cal. You got to get this one.
1: Oh, Alana Miles.
0: Black
1: Velvet.
0: Yes.
1: Yes.
2: That's right. When the chorus came, I would have known.
0: Black Velvet and I stole from the stars. We played this on the radio a while back,
1: yeah,
0: Kelly.
1: Yeah, we did.
0: All right, here we go. Next one.
2: Oh, baby, please. That's exactly what she sounded like.
0: All right, here we go. Who saw
1: your name and number? Jenny.
2: Centerfold.
0: What did you say, Goose?
2: I said Jenny. Centerfold. Oh. It's 867-5309. Yeah. Isn't the name of the song, the phone number, 867-5309?
0: Jenny, and it's a subtitle.
2: Okay. Sure.
0: We are tied. We are tied at three.
1: Uh oh.
2: If I lose to a sick vertigo,
1: almost, somebody who can't think said, straight.
2: I almost said some bad words.
0: All right, here we go.

0: We only get what we give. Get what you give.
1: You get what you give. Yeah. At first you said we only get what we give.
0: Oh. Rascal, New Radicals.
1: New Radicals. Yeah. Yes. Yes. All right. This will be the last one, or we'll be tied and go to the last one.
2: All right.
0: Oh, take my breath away from Top Gun. Take my breath away.
1: Kelly, fall down. Oh, I thought you fell off.
0: Who will ever forget Tom Cruise silhouetting and licking Kelly McGillis's neck right up her Adam's apple?
1: Well, we know what this means.
3: Because all I do.
1: Are you really going to brag about this with this poor sick woman over here?
2: That's all right. You got it, honestly.
0: If I didn't quit, we were never. If I didn't win, we were quitting and never playing again. And they say that. Up now, up now. Because what? Oh, you're just going to keep it quiet while I'm sitting over here yelling? Thank you.
3: All right.
0: What? You can't handle me, Kelly. You suck.
2: I do suck.
0: You have no idea what's going on.
2: The thing is I was healthy before, and I still lost a bunch of games. So I'm just not having a good 2026, I think, game-wise. I really need to bust this slump.
0: Do need to bust the slump.
1: Two behind. Okay. Only two down.
0: Now three.
1: Well, now three.
0: Yeah. Now three. All right, Tyler. Sorry, I told you what to do, but you didn't listen. Jennifer, I'm going to give you tickets for Muse. You're going to be there on July 11th. Don't look at me like that. Don't look at me like that. Both of you, don't look at me like that.
2: This poor guy chose me knowing that
1: she's
2: I have
1: handicapped.
2: Medical condition.
0: Tyler, I'm not going to fault you for Kelly's shortcomings.
2: Woo!
0: So I'll give you tickets as well to see Muse, all right?
4: Aaron, you're the best.
2: Yeah, you are the best.
0: Yeah, you hang on, both of you, 1 second. We'll get you taken care of. We've got more tickets the rest of the week. 997 The Blitz.
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2: 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A Knox County man is one of five people charged in connection with an alleged plot to attack that UFC event that happened on Sunday at the White House.
1: Man.
2: Pretty wild. We'll talk about it coming up next.
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2: There's heavy traffic on 161 eastbound between New Albany Road and Beach Road. We have an accident Hall Road at Georgesville Road. An accident on the ramp from 33 west to 70 west. An accident on the 71 southbound ramp to 670. 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
9: The three things you need to know before you go.
12: A Knox County man is one of five people charged in connection with an alleged plot to attack the UFC event at the White House on Sunday. According to a criminal complaint, 19-year-old Tyson Proper, who lives in Danville, was behaving strangely, and his parents contacted authorities, told officers that Tyson had made some firearms purchases and was communicating with some people online, people he was planning to meet up with last weekend. Well, during a search, investigators say they found chats on Signal on Tyson's phone that outlined plans to use drones carrying explosives to light up over the UFC arena at the White House. The plan was to force high-value targets to run south, and that's where Tyson and his four co-conspirators would be there, would be acting as snipers. Proper charged with a variety of serious crimes and is in the Franklin County Jail, where he will stay until a court hearing at the end of the month. The four others have been arrested as well from Missouri, Nebraska, and California. How do these people find each other? I don't know. But
13: you can, like I said, you can find a, doesn't matter what social group you're part of, you can find them on the World Wide Web.
14: Them interwebs.
12: Yep. The man accused of murdering UnitedHealthcare CEO Brian Thompson is due in court today. Luigi Mangione is expected to be in a New York courtroom for a hearing. In his state trial, he's charged in the murder of CEO Brian Thompson on a New York City sidewalk in 2024, set to go on his state trial September 8th, the federal trial set for next year. Boxer Floyd Mayweather faces two felony charges in Las Vegas over accusations that he wrote a bad check to buy a watch from a luxury resale store. Case scheduled for a hearing in September. The 49-year-old is charged with theft as well as passing a check without sufficient funds. In December of 2024, he wrote a $200,000 check to a Vegas store called Gold and Beyond for a watch. Now, Mayweather is already in financial disputes with multiple jewelers. And
14: this
12: guy
14: has some more money than God. I mean, what?
12: He's also being sued in Manhattan over failure to pay rent for his apartment. Crazy. Now, he is scheduled to fight at the end of the month in Athens, Greece. He'll be doing a boxing match at Battle of the Legends, at least as of now. He's still scheduled to fight June 27th,
13: okay.
12: 10 days from today.
13: All right.
12: So
13: I don't know. I would not be surprised in the next very short period of time if he has more financial issues.
12: Yeah.
13: They have more money.
14: How?
13: Because do you see what he spends his money on?
14: I know, but
13: you can run out.
14: Yes. Yeah.
13: You know, if you're buying
12: multiple jewelers.
13: Right. If you're buying $10 million diamond necklaces over and over and over again, you can eventually, not to mention his entourage.
14: Yeah.
13: I mean, he's always got a dozen people with him that are almost certainly on the payroll in some way, shape, or form.
12: Well, we know he bounced a $200,000 check, so he doesn't have that in the bank, or at least the bank that issued the check.
13: Right.
12: So there are financial issues.
13: Yeah, I don't have a look at his ledger, but man, he spends a lot of money.
14: His net worth is estimated at $400 million.
13: Okay.
12: Well, tell the jewelry store that.
13: Right.
12: You'd be interested in getting a piece of that. All right. Those are your three things.
13: Coming up next, I watched a movie yesterday while getting some work done on the laptop. It's up there. I really enjoy this movie. It's a great popcorn movie, but it's an adaptation from a TV show, and I absolutely love it. It's one of the ones that is actually well done, because they can screw those up. So I want to talk best adaptations from books or TV shows coming up in about 3.5 minutes, 997 The Blitz.

0: Goose, Kelly, and Thick Rick.
1: So yesterday afternoon, sitting on the couch, getting a little work done on the old laptop, and turned the TV on, and wasn't like looking for anything in particular to watch, but as I was scrolling, I came across one of my favorites. I've loved this movie ever since it came out, and I was like, you know what? Why not? I haven't watched it in a while. Although, when I put it on, I did realize it was probably my, I don't know, dozenth time watching it. Mainly because it's one of, like, four movies I have downloaded on my computer. And so, if I'm ever on a flight, it's always one of the movies I watch on a flight.
2: Okay.
1: To kill time.
2: Yeah.
1: So, I've seen it a bunch. But I absolutely love it. And so, I turned it on yesterday. And I don't even know. What year did it come out? Hold on. Let me see. Okay. 2010. Came out in 2010. Starring Liam Neeson, Bradley Cooper, Rampage Jackson, and the English guy from District 9. I never remember his name. But they teamed up as a foursome, and it's a movie version of the TV show A-Team. And
3: oh, really?
2: Okay.
1: Yeah. Have you not seen it, Thick?
3: No.
1: Oh, my God. It's so good. It's just an amazing, amazing popcorn movie. And just a perfect adaptation of the TV show, kind of brought up to modern times, even though the TV show, you know, the 80s, not that long ago. But I just absolutely love that movie. And it got me thinking, what other great book or TV show adaptations are there out there? Or your, I should say your favorite, your personal favorite.
3: That became movies.
1: That became movies, yeah. I don't want like, a Masters of the Universe. Yeah, sure, they did. It was a TV show, but they did, you know, they did that terrible movie back in the 80s. So I don't want a remake of a movie. I want, like, something adapted from TV or books. Kelly, I have to assume you've got a favorite adaptation of some sort.
2: I do. I have a few, actually, but so I'll just name them quickly. From TV shows, would Wayne's World count? That is a
1: yeah,
2: favorite.
1: That would count, sure.
2: And The Simpsons movie, I absolutely loved. I thought it was so good.
1: I've never seen The Simpsons movie.
2: It's very
1: movie.
2: Good.
1: Okay.
2: It's very funny. Yeah. As for books, I would say The Secret Life of Bees and The Help are my two favorite adaptations that I can think of off the top of my head.
1: I had to go TV shows because I haven't read enough books to know adaptations from books. Like, I love the movie Gone Girl, but I've never read the book, so I don't know what
2: I've only read the book, and it was excellent, but you love the movie. So
1: the
2: two of us, I'd say it's a good adaptation.
1: Okay, great. Perfect. Perfect. Vic, what you got?
3: Well, definitely all Lord of the Rings and Hobbit movies.
1: Okay, yeah, I think that would be pretty popular. Yeah, yeah.
3: And then Naked Gun, which, of course, was from Police Squad.
1: Oh, yeah, from the files of Police Squad. Yeah. I guess that kind of makes sense.
3: Star Trek IV, The Voyage Home, from, you know, it was TV, and then they made the movies.
1: Yeah.
3: And then The Fugitive, with Harrison Ford.
1: Okay, yeah, yeah.
3: And,
1: that's a great one.
3: And soon to be on this list, The Odyssey.
1: I cannot wait to see what he does with that, for sure. Carrie, I agree with you. I love the more recent Star Trek movies.
2: Oh, okay.
1: The J.J. Abrams ones. I loved 1 and 2. 3 was meh.
3: 4 was hysterical. That was The Voyage Home. That's when they came
1: back. No, I'm talking about the most recent Star Trek movies.
3: Oh.
1: With Chris Pine and...
3: Oh, I haven't seen those.
1: Yeah.
3: I was never a big Star Trek fan.
1: I wasn't either.
3: But that movie, the Search for Spock, which was the... When we go talk about the first movies, was 3. And
1: right.
3: Voyage Home was 4. Those were two fantastic movies. Even the fifth one was pretty good.
1: They made a lot of those.
3: Which was The Undiscovered Country, which was the... That was the what they called the future.
1: Yep.
3: Was The Undiscovered Country.
1: Okay. 800-821-9970. Let's see. Harry Potter, Lauren says.
2: Oh, my gosh. That's a great one.
1: That would be a good one. Beavis and Butthead Do America, says Dominic. Okay.
3: Yeah.
1: Hard to argue with that one.
2: Yep.
1: 2365 says Firefly. I don't know.
2: Oh, Firefly. Was that the one that was like the one season...
3: That
2: TV
3: everybody
2: show
3: flipped
2: that everybody
3: they,
1: yeah,
2: loved.
1: They brought it back on like one of the streaming services or something just because so many people jumped on board with that. Yeah. What else here? Another Lord of the Rings. Rebecca, The Princess Bride. Yeah, that's hard to argue with.
2: Roger says Shawshank Redemption.
1: That's a
2: great one.
1: Of course that would be one. Yeah.
3: Doug said all the Jack Ryan movies.
1: You know what I, again, you know what I did? I agree with that, but the one that I really loved was Shadow Recruit with Chris Pine, like the origin story of Jack Ryan, which is why I love the J.J. Abrams Star Trek movie so much, the first one, because it was like an origin story, how Spock and Captain Kirk met and how they joined Starfleet Academy. I think you did a great job with that. Even as a non-Star Trek fan, it was still a good one. Blitz, hi, who's this?
4: It's Amber.
1: Amber, hi Amber. What is your favorite adaptation from a TV or book?
4: Fight Club is my favorite movie, but the book is far more dark and sinister. It's a really, really good book.
1: I have heard like that.
3: Oh, really?
1: I heard the Fight Club book is pretty insane.
4: Yeah, it's very dark. I don't know what I can say on the radio or whatever, but the Tyler Burden character in this book is homicidal.
1: Oh, okay.
4: And just very, a lot more like cultish.
1: Right. All right. I might have to check that one out. I appreciate the call.
2: Yeah, I would say Jaws is a great adaptation of a book, although they are distinctly different in ways. I mean, distinctly different.
1: Really?
2: The movie does veer off the written word a lot, but they're both so good. That I'd include Jaws.
1: Okay.
2: In that,
1: Jennifer says The Secret Garden and Jurassic Park. And you know what? I can actually comment on Jurassic Park because that's about one of a dozen books I've actually read.
2: Yeah.
1: Yeah. You know what? I remember really, really loving the book.
2: Yeah.
1: And then obviously the movie was, you know, what it was for its time, and what they, you know, the advancements they made in movie technology and things like that. But the one scene that they didn't get to in the book, that they didn't get to until one of the most recent movies, I think it was actually the Scarlett Johansson movie that came out, was in the book, they had these little dinosaurs, and they attacked a guy, and these little dinosaurs, like, pecked him to death.
3: Yeah.
2: Ooh.
1: And I was like, oh, why wasn't that in the movie? And they ended up putting in, like, one of the

0: because she's just not a very good actress.
1: Okay.
0: I love Rob's answer. The 80s movie adaptation of Dragnet with Dan Aykroyd and Tom Hanks. That is a really good movie if you haven't seen
2: it. Sean, Christine.
1: Yeah.
0: Yep.
2: That was so good.
0: Yep.
1: Rachel said Holes. Did you ever
3: see
1: the movie Holes?
0: No.
1: It's so good. Shia LaBeouf.
3: I didn't think you watched porn, Kelly.
1: What? Oh my gosh.
0: All right, thick with the zinger. I like it. 800-821-9970.
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4: Traffic Blitz.
1: All right, heavy traffic on 161 eastbound between New Albany Road and Beach Road. There's an accident on the ramp from 33 west to 70 west. And let's see here. Sorry, I'm reloading here. There we go. An accident on the 71 southbound ramp to 5th Avenue. Traffic slow from North Broadway. 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

0: Siren, 6190 Cleveland Avenue, Columbus, Ohio, just off I-270 at exit 27, the Cleveland Avenue exit. Sirens is 18 and over, and remember, Sirens is open every Thursday, Friday, and Saturday until 5 a.m. Only at Sirens, where sometimes it's good to be bad, and we can be very, very bad.
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11: 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In baseball, the Guardians got edged out by the Brewers 2-1 in their series opener for Milwaukee. Cleveland had a two-game winning streak snapped and will try to bounce back tonight. In other news, Guardians third baseman Jose Ramirez is recovering from surgery on his hand. He is expected to miss at least a month. Down at Great American Ballpark, Sal Stewart crushed a three-run homer as the Reds took down the Mets 5-3. Cincinnati has won 3 of 4 and will try to sweep the series this afternoon. Meanwhile, Reds shortstop Ellie De La Cruz was cleared for his rehab assignment tomorrow with AAA Louisville. The Columbus Clippers fell to Scranton Wilkes-Barre 3-1 last night at Huntington Park. The six-game set continues tonight at 7:05 on Fox Sports 920. And the Knicks managed to make even more history on their way to winning the NBA title. With an average of over 24 million viewers on ABC and ESPN, New York's win over the Spurs was the most watched Game 5 since 1998. According to Nielsen, the finals averaged 20.6 million viewers, which is the highest since Michael Jordan won his sixth title with the Chicago Bulls. I'm Thick Rick from the Columbus Clipper Sports Desk, powered by Great Lakes Hyundai.
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1: It's a Wednesday, which means we have to visit one of our favorite websites. That would be Festival, where people jump online and anonymously admit things that they've done. And you can do the same if you'd like. 800-821-9970. Like this person who admits, I was just working out, when I was putting out, my neighbor heard me. Oh, sorry, rephrase. I feel like Kelly right now. I was just working out which bin to put out. And my neighbor heard me singing, "Oh, Black Benny, whoa, whoa, whoa. Oh, Black Benny, whoa, whoa, whoa." I'm putting on the house on the market tomorrow. You know, when you make up your own songs and your neighbor hears you, I think they should just accept it. Like, I think that's pretty creative if you're going to be making up your own songs about what you're doing.
2: You could be out there yelling at the clouds. And you're singing. I like that in a neighbor.
1: I do that a lot at the pantry.
2: Yeah.
1: When I stand there with the pantry door open. I don't want the ramen noodles. I don't want the ramen noodles. Do I want the tuna fish? Do I want the tuna fish? This person admits, I'm a nursery manager. The past 18 years, I've seen so many babies take their first steps and not said anything to their parents except for, I think they're so close to walking.
2: Oh.
1: Then I act all surprised when they report that their little ones finally took their first steps at home.
2: That is really nice.
1: That actually is really nice.
2: Yeah.
1: So you don't ruin the parents missing the first step.
3: Yes. That'll crush them if they miss
1: Yeah, for sure. This person admits, this is actually my late grandfather's, confession. In the 80s, he turned off the wrong junction on the highway. He turned off the wrong exit on the highway. He tried to reverse back onto the road.
2: Oh.
1: Which sounds like a story straight out of Columbus.
2: Right. Yeah, exactly.
1: Been through that here all the time. Another car smashed into him, causing a wreck. Police arrived and arrested the other driver for being drunk. Grandpa got a lift home with the police.
2: Whoa!
1: And got his car insurance
3: the
1: taken.
3: The guy's all drunk. Who's driving backwards, man?
1: Right. Yeah. Yeah, exactly. Yeah, exactly. Yeah. Sure he was.
3: Yeah.
1: Sure he was. This person admits, I started ordering groceries online. The delivery guy was cute, and I was feeling both lazy and horny. So I offered him a little something-something to carry my groceries up to the fourth floor. Turns out they're supposed to do that anyway if you ask.
3: Oh, no!
1: Oh, well. Not sorry.
3: Well, you were feeling it anyway.
1: Yeah, if you were feeling it anyways, then what does it matter?
3: Jeez.
1: This person admits, the local bar dozen any pint plus a side of chicken wings while the soccer game is on. I am progressively pushing the boundaries of what matches they will show with the special. So the other day I asked them to put on Waterford versus Drogheda, 2-0 teams, like single A baseball.
2: Yeah.
1: Will they still give me the special if single A baseball is on the TV? They did, and now I'm going to try for Little League.
2: Okay.
1: I want to try that now.
3: Yeah.
1: If you've got like a wing and beer special, as long as like one of the games is on, what do they constitute? Like, can you put on the mall walking championship?
2: Right.
1: Yeah. I want the special. This person admits, I have fat fingers and a relatively small nose, so there are parts of my nostrils where my fingers never reach, and it frustrates the hell out of me.
3: Oh, my gosh.
1: Oh, I can see that being so frustrating.
3: I can't get it.
1: You can only get to the first knuckle, and you're like, I can't get it.
2: Ew.
1: I can't get it. And you can feel it up there. You just know you got a good one. And finally, this person admits, apologies to anyone who downloaded the LimeWire song called Linkin Park Numb Final Real MP3, only for it to be me farting in the bathroom for 3 minutes.
3: Oh, my God.
2: It probably took all day to download.
1: It did. Oh, it absolutely did. And you know you were so excited.
2: Yeah.
1: Finally put it on that old burned CDR, and you're like, let's go.
2: Linkin Park.
1: I want to jam out to some Linkin Park.
2: Oh, God.
1: you're looking to kill some time, go visit Fesshole today at work. It's worth it.
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1: Coming up next, I saw a friend of mine buy something on Facebook Marketplace, and everyone is telling her to throw it away right now.
3: Oh.
1: What did she buy? I'm going to tell you about it, and I want to know if you agree on throwing it away immediately. We'll get to that in about 8 minutes.
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2: There's an accident 270 south north of 670. It's on the right berm. We have some traffic on 70 west from the Fairfield-Franklin County line to 270. 71 north. A bit slow from Frank Road to 70. 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
1: Scrolling through the Facebooks the other day, came across a friend of mine, and she was moving, and she was questioning something because she had heard from a friend or two, like in real life, so she took it to social media, as a lot of people do nowadays, to ask her social media friends what they felt about it, because she had recently moved, and she didn't have a ton of stuff, so she was kind of piecing together her apartment. Doesn't have a ton of money. And so she was trying to get things where she could, including Facebook Marketplace, to, furnish and stock up her home. However, I would say 99% of the people were all on board for one decision she made that they don't agree with, and that was she got herself a mattress from Facebook Marketplace.
2: Ooh.
3: Ah, yikes.
1: I would say of all the things.
2: Yeah.
1: Besides maybe underwear.
2: Yeah.
1: I don't know if I'm getting a mattress from Facebook Marketplace.
2: You're gonna sleep on that every night.
1: I just...
3: No, that's too much. You've gone too far. Yeah, that you can't do that. These mattress stores are always having sales.
1: Yeah.
3: There's a never-ending sale at a mattress store. Get the lowest price one just as a starter mattress.
1: Not only that, but they've got a lot of these places like that don't even have names. They're just like furniture liquidators.
2: Yeah.
1: And you can get a queen-size mattress for like $199.
3: Yeah. It'll be wrapped in plastic and everything.
1: And right. I mean, it's not going to be pillow top, adjustable,
3: no.
1: You know, mattress firm,
3: that
1: whatever.
3: Comes down the road. Yeah.
1: But, yeah, you could spend the same amount of money and still get a new mattress.
3: Yeah.
1: Because mattress, you don't want to go new to you on a mattress.
3: Mm-mm.
1: I just can't fathom ever doing that. The things that you could bring into your house by picking up a mattress on Facebook Marketplace.
2: Ugh.
1: Like, again, besides underwear, what else would it be on Facebook Marketplace that you wouldn't want to purchase?
2: A toothbrush.
1: Okay, yeah, I would agree with you there. You don't want a toothbrush. 800-821-9970. Now, Carrie does bring up a good point. Yet people have no problem sleeping on a mattress in
2: a hotel.
1: That's
2: true.
3: Well, that is exactly, you're right. That is true. It's a mental thing. You have to... You're bringing something into your home. Well, you might bring the bed bugs into your home from a hotel.
1: I check every hotel I go into.
3: Yeah.
1: I mean, we were staying at a hotel in Miami when we took a trip a couple weeks ago. A hotel we had no business being in. It was on points and we got the whole... I still check the bed. Because bed bugs don't know money.
3: They don't.
1: They do not know whether you're in a Motel 6 or the W Hotel.
3: Right.
1: They have no idea.
3: Yep.
2: Just said I did this, and it was the most comfortable mattress I ever slept on.
1: Really?
2: Yeah, the hotel bed, though, I'm only going to sleep on it once or, you know, while I'm there. Not every day for years.
1: And that's the line.
2: I don't know if it matters.
1: If you sleep on it once or 100 times, what does it matter? Yeah. I mean, could it be a well broken in mattress, like that good sweatshirt you wear that's all broken in?
3: I get grossed out thinking about my own dead skin cells collecting on things. You know, when they start telling you like what all like starts collecting in your pillow and in your mat, that starts bothering me. It's my own stuff.
1: Oh yeah. And I sleep naked. I know I got butt chips in my bed. Like, that's just a given.
2: Doug said, I worked at 3 different furniture stores totaling almost 18 years. Awesome horror stories about hauling away people's old furniture.
1: Oh, I'm sure.
2: Well, please call in and share, Doug.
1: Blitz, hi, who's this?
4: Hey, this is Andy, what's up?
1: Nothing, what's going on, man?
4: About the liquidation places, I went to one a few years back and walked in, they had plastic on it, but there was some critters behind the plastic.
1: Oh, they got into the plastic. Oh, thank you so much. That is...
3: Oh, that's disturbing.
1: Yeah, that's a lot. I hope you saw it before. Like, you see them crawling around in the plastic.
3: Like, yeah, no, I'm not opening this bad boy.
2: Okay, I don't know if they're really for sale on there, but Bam Bam says secondhand sex toys are a no-go on Marketplace. Are those on first thing?
1: I believe they are.
2: Oh, no.
1: I believe they are.
2: Come on.
1: Yeah, you don't want...
2: Oh, no.
1: You don't want secondhand sex toys. That is not gently used. is not a category that should be applicable to bedroom aids.
5: Mm-mm. Oh.
2: Jimmy Fraley said, I wouldn't get homemade food on Facebook Marketplace.
3: Oh, that's good. That's good. They also sell breast milk.
1: What? Yes.
3: Yeah.
1: Yeah. What? They absolutely do.
5: Oh, my God.
1: They absolutely do.
2: You're going to give that to your baby? Really?
1: I mean, if you can't produce it,
2: there's formula.
3: They do have mom groups like that. Like
1: yeah, but nothing's as good as breast milk.
2: Yeah.
1: I agree with you. I don't know if I do it, but...
2: I don't know what's in there, man. No way am I giving that to my baby.
1: But also... You have got grown-ass men that are buying the breast milk on Facebook Marketplace.
5: Oh, really? Oh, is that a fetish?
1: Oh, yeah.
5: Oh, really?

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1: I'm Jonathan Meenick with Edward Jones. 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
18: The three things you need to know before you go.
22: Governor DeWine has sparked a death penalty debate in Ohio. DeWine says the state should abolish the practice because he no longer believes capital punishment deters murder, citing waits of more than 20 years before sentencing and execution. DeWine says the long process is painful for victims' families, does not provide certainty. Of course, he can't make a unilateral decision on whether to abolish death penalty. It would require state lawmakers to take action and approve a measure to end the practice. Ohio's last execution was nearly 8 years ago. It was an interesting press conference. I watched. Was very well spoken on the matter. I get that it's a hugely emotional
23: That's issue. The one thing I was always like questioning. Like, if you did some horrendous crime, you're still in jail for 20 years or more before you're ended.
22: Right.
23: You know, if you're on death row, then do it. But at the same time, there have been cases of DNA evidence that come

0: out 20, 25 years later, you know, cold cases, things like that, that they find out they didn't really commit the crime.
1: Yeah.
0: So
2: that's why you got to go through all the appeals and everything. Yeah. And I mean, they can sit on death row for 15 to 20 years.
1: For their whole life.
0: Yeah. Right. Yeah. And
1: die in prison.
0: Yeah. And I don't know, even in cases of like murder, I don't know if I fully support the death penalty. Now, you start getting into child essay and child murder and things like that. Like the guy in Denver who dumped his kids in the cement,
1: yes,
0: in the construction. Yeah. Kill him. Get done.
1: Yeah.
0: Done. But yeah, it's a real iffy, touchy subject.
1: Yeah, it's a big debate. And there are great points to be listened to from both sides, I think.
0: Yeah.
1: But I don't know. We'll see what happens. An investigation is underway after Mississippi police shot and killed a one-year-old child. The shooting happened Sunday in Senatobia in northern Mississippi. Officers were responding to a shoplifting call at a Walmart when the suspect reportedly began driving away. The State Bureau of Investigation claims the car drove towards the officers, prompting one of them to open fire. A one-year-old inside the vehicle was taken to the hospital with a gunshot wound where he was later pronounced dead, and the other person in the car was critically injured. No officers were hurt. Well, the couple involved in an embryo mix-up at a Florida fertility clinic and had a child that was genetically unrelated to them has reached an agreement with the child's biological parents and will raise the baby as their own. Tiffany Score and Stephen Mills welcomed a daughter named Shay in December 2025. The parents are both white. They say the child was obviously non-Caucasian. And after testing, it was confirmed that Shay was genetically related to two other people. The couple who had the baby filed a lawsuit in January against the fertility clinic, which is now defunct. And this clinic was in Orlando. That suit is ongoing. They're still pursuing that. But in regards to the child, Score and Mills will continue to be her parents. They've met the bio parents and they've all signed custody papers. And the couple says they'll continue to build a friendship with the biological parents and hopefully make it great for their daughter.
0: Yeah.
1: You know, to be able to meet her bio parents and know that she's loved all around. And I don't know, that'd be real, real tricky, but.
0: Yeah, it does happen a lot in cases of adoption where people, you know, search out their biological parents and meet them later in life. Yeah. I can't imagine carrying a baby for 9 months, even if biologically you were, you know, had the wrong embryo placed.
1: Yeah, you gestated it.
0: Yeah.
1: Like you.
0: Can't imagine carrying that baby and giving it back.
1: No, never. Never.
0: Can't imagine.
1: What a situation. All right, those are your three things.
0: All right, coming up next, there is a great event coming up here next week, and I want to talk about it and how you can help. We're going to give you all the information and talk to some of the organizers coming up here in about 3.5 minutes, 997.

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1: Always doing whatever we can to help out the community as much as possible, and that is why, yet again, we have teamed up with the American Red Cross and ABC6 and Fox 28 and the Blitz all getting together for the biggest annual blood drive in the state of Ohio. And this is going to be not only an amazing time, but a helpful time as well. And Don Hawkins is here from the American Red Cross. Sir, how are you?
2: I'm doing great.
1: Good. Let's get that microphone right in front of you. We want to hear you.
2: There we go.
1: Yeah. Much better. Yeah. So this is the biggest of the year intentionally. Like, you put all the efforts in, or more, I should say more effort into this one, trying to just really collect as much blood as possible.
2: Absolutely. You know, the summer is a very important time for us to collect blood. We see a big dip in donations every summer because people are traveling and all that.
1: Okay, yep.
2: And we just need a really big blood drive early in the summer to boost those numbers, to make sure that supply is strong while folks are going out and traveling, especially ahead of the 4th of July.
1: Perfect. And so let's see this year for 2026 if we can break the record, because it's been a few years. We've had some ups and downs. You know, 847 units collected in 2025, 839 in 24, 832 in 23. But in 2022, 904 units collected. So I say we shoot for 905 this year.
2: If we don't get 905, I will be sorely disappointed in all of us, especially myself.
1: Aww. Well, Thick is offered for however many units you come up short, he will donate the rest.
3: You know,
1: so
3: you know,
1: you know, if we
3: you
1: get to like
3: old blood.
1: If we get to like 850, he's in.
4: He's good
1: for another 55-56 units.
2: Yeah. We'll space that out over a few months.
3: I was going to say.
2: Just, you know.
1: you can't do that in one sitting?
2: You know, we don't want to leave anybody empty.
1: Okay.
3: So, yeah, I'd be very empty.
4: Hey, we'd give you a lot of cookies.
1: Yeah, a lot of juice.
5: We had like eight, nine pints?
2: Something like that,
5: in our bodies.
2: So, you know, once every 8 weeks is what we tend to stick with. So, you know, you could pay that debt over. It's like student loans. It'll take you until you're dead.
1: Right. Are you guys also going to do, what is it, the plasma collection? Is that what I had last time? Or no, the platelet collection.
2: So what we do, the special thing we do there is the Power Red. That's what you did last time.
1: Okay, right.
2: And that is where your donation takes a little bit longer. You essentially give double the amount of red blood cells, and your white blood cells are cycled out and put back into your bloodstream.
1: It's a crazy feeling.
4: Is it?
1: Yeah.
4: What's it feel like?
1: Well, it's just...
4: Is it warm?
1: It's warm and cold.
4: Oh.
1: Because when they put it back in you, this whole area of your arm between, you know, from your forearm up to like your bicep gets all real chilled.
4: Ooh.
1: But it's just that area that gets chilled. It's a pretty crazy feeling.
2: It's different for everybody, because I can do that as well. It's only people that have the A negative, B negative, O negative can do the Power Red. And the white blood cells are cycled in with saline, and it's pumped back into your body at like room temperature, because the saline is at room temp. And my entire body, when I do it, freezes. Like, I have to get a blanket and cover up.
1: Really?
2: Yes. If you want to see me in a blanket, come to the second day of the blood drive, because that's when I always give.
1: Okay. So. Where is this blood drive going down?
2: This is at the McCoy in Hilliard. They've been an amazing partner. We've done this drive with them for the last 4 or 5 years there at the facility. We take over the entire building. There are two different giant halls there, and we have blood drives going in both rooms the entire time.
1: What does presenting donors mean?
2: Presenting donors is anyone who comes out and can actually finish the donation, and tries to do the donation. If you know if you come and get tested and you get deferred that day because your iron level's low or any other reason, you are not a presenting donor, but you tried.
1: Okay, but if you go through the process, you are a presenting donor.
2: Yes.
1: So that being said, it says right here on my info sheet that if you give blood and you are a presenting donor, which means you go through it, you're going to get a free ticket good for admission to Cedar Point or Kings Island, as well as a $15 e-gift card. That's pretty nice.
4: Wow.
1: That's pretty nice. And what I highly recommend for the best bang for your buck is go do the Power Red. So you give, you know, double the amount, get in your car, go right to Cedar Point and get on a roller coaster. Because, man, you know how that'll feel.
4: Oh.
2: You can't forget, though, you also get a buy one, get one free coffee coupon at Coffee Connection there in Hilliard, right by the facility.
1: Oh, I didn't continue reading that line. 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
5: drive up to Cedar Point.
2: please. You'll need that coffee. They have amazing cold brew. I'm a cold brew snob. Their stuff is amazing. I get it every year when we do the blood drive.
1: Okay.
2: Stop, get your coffee, then go to
1: Cedar Point. Go to Cedar Point.
4: Okay.
1: Yeah, and get that extra high on the roller coaster. I love it. Where can people pre-sign up for this? 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
2: Yeah, you know, we've got a bunch of appointment slots open for both days. 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
1: Okay.
2: You can book your appointment for either of the 2 days.
1: Okay, two-day event, and I guess we should cover the day. When is this event?
2: That is next Wednesday and next Thursday.
1: Next Wednesday and Thursday. All right. I know I'm going to be out there. Doing a little donation as well. The website for people to get more info if they want it?
2: Redcross.org/Columbus. We have a nice little event block right there on the top of the webpage. You'll see that. It's got all the info about the incentives, a link to book your appointment. And yeah, we're excited to see everyone out.
1: Absolutely. Thank you so much. Let's break that 2022 record of 904 units collected. We got to hit that 905 mark. And again, you know, this isn't for any particular specific use. This is overall, we need the blood donations because we see ups and downs. And I heard that, you know, at times it can get a little low. And so just trying to keep those levels where we need them to help out people in need.
2: Exactly. When emergencies happen, car accidents, you know, weather disasters, any kind of thing happens, it's the blood on the shelves that is there to help the people. It's the blood that was donated weeks before something happens.
1: Okay. Very good. Well, Don, thank you so much for coming in, giving us all the info, and mark your calendar now. Next Wednesday and Thursday, Ohio's biggest blood drive. You can get all the information at AmericanRedCross.org/Columbus.
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1: Coming up next, we got to get to your not-so-breaking news on a Wednesday morning, and we are going to be talking about the man who cried gunshot. You don't want to cry gunshot, because then someone might not be there to help you when you really need it. We'll get into it in about 8 minutes.
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4: There's an accident on 315 South before Goodale Street. We have stop-and-go traffic on 315 South from Ackerman Road to 670, an accident East Main at Parsons, an accident 670 East at 71 on the right berm. 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
0: Sports is brought to you by Great Lakes Hyundai. In baseball, the Guardians got edged out by the Brewers 2-1 in their series opener for Milwaukee. Cleveland had a two-game winning streak snapped and will try to bounce back tonight. In other news, Guardians third baseman Jose Ramirez is recovering from surgery on his hand. He is expected to miss at least a month. Down at Great American Ballpark, Sal Stewart crushed a three-run homer as the Reds took down the Mets 5-3. Cincinnati has won 3 of 4 and will try to sweep the series this afternoon. Meanwhile, Reds shortstop Ellie De La Cruz was cleared for his rehab assignment tomorrow with AAA Louisville. The Columbus Clippers fell to Scranton Wilkes-Barre 3-1 last night at Huntington Park. The six-game set continues tonight at 7:05 on Fox Sports 920. And the Knicks managed to make even more history on their way to winning the NBA title. With an average of over 24 million viewers on ABC and ESPN, New York's win over the Spurs was the most watched Game 5 since 1998. According to Nielsen, the finals averaged 20.6 million viewers, which is the highest since Michael Jordan won his sixth title with the Chicago Bulls. I'm Thick Rick from the Columbus Clipper Sports Desk, powered by Great Lakes Hyundai.
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0: Blitz with Goose, Kelly, and Thick Rick. Not so breaking news. The news already broke. We're trying to put it back together.
1: Our first story takes us down to Arizona, where a police officer was sitting on the shoulder of State Route 347 there in Arizona when he had out his radar gun and clocked a car going 108 miles per hour.
2: Oof.
1: That is 65 miles per hour faster than the actual speed limit, or right around 65 miles per hour faster than the speed limit, and ended up pulling the driver over. Ma'am, I need your license, your insurance, and your registration, please. I clocked you going a criminal 108 miles per hour. Would you care to explain why in God's name you need to be going 108 miles per hour in like a 55 mile an hour zone? And she said, yes, officer, I would like to explain what happened. Love Island is about to start and I need to get home. A Love Island super fan was just trying to get home. Is this the theme music from Love Island? Is
3: yes.
1: That what you're doing? Oh, okay. Yeah. Love Island superfan says, I need to get home and watch the real-time dating competition featuring a group of sexy singles living in a tropical villa who can win $100,000 by being the last couple standing. You know, if you're a fan of reality trash TV, you don't want to miss an episode.
3: Well, this one, what is it with everybody's talking about this show?
2: Everybody. I've never seen an episode, but I cannot get by one day without seeing a video of somebody talking about Love Island.
3: Or hearing somebody on TV saying, talking about it.
1: It's only two groups of people. It's the group of people that want to watch the absolute disgusting drama that takes place between these man and women babies. Or it's people who want to watch for sexual gratification because they're all very good-looking people.
3: Mm.
1: Those are the only two people that watch Love Island.
2: Okay.
1: Anyways, she was arrested and booked for criminal speeding and reckless driving.
2: Oh, I bet she missed Love Island.
1: She probably did. She probably did. Story number two takes us down south as we've got ourselves a WTF. What the Florida? Miami-Dade County, where sheriffs are investigating a shooting at a home. Now, here's the problem. The report came at about 2:30 in the morning. However, the shots that were fired came about 3 hours earlier. But no one paid attention. Because apparently, this house is that house in the neighborhood. That house where something's always happening.
2: Yeah.
1: People are always fighting. There's always loud music. They're always outside making noise at obscene hours. So no one thought anything when they heard a loud bang come from inside the house because it's just, oh, it's that house. Unfortunately, the man who was in the house was there alone and ended up shooting himself and couldn't get to the phone to call 911. Finally, someone heard some screaming because the guy was reeling in pain from shooting himself and finally called the cops. Police officers did show up, and sure enough, they found out that the man had accidentally shot himself while handling his own handgun. He was airlifted to Jackson South Medical Center in critical condition. His name has not been released. He's expected to survive, but yeah. Don't be the house that cries wolf, because then no one's going to come to help you when you actually need help.
2: I feel like I could narrow down who might, there might be a standoff at their house, like in my neighborhood.
1: What that house is?
2: There is a house where I would say I would not be surprised if there was some kind of standoff.
1: I don't have one here in the condo complex we live in, Hilliard, but in the suburb of Detroit that we lived in before we moved here, we had that house on the street that we knew, and it was our neighbor's. Now here's the thing: they weren't bad people. We had talked to them. When I was outside grilling, I'd see the husband outdoor grilling, and we'd do the "Hey neighbor," kind of thing. What are you grilling up today? What kind of animal flesh you burning on setting on fire today? We'd do that kind of conversation.
2: Yeah.
1: But they were both heavy drinkers, We heard a couple spats between the husband and wife.
2: Things can go sideways real quick.
3: Yeah, we used to have a house, but then they moved, and before they moved, they took down their middle finger flag off their flagpole. And
2: that guy, they're gone?
3: Yeah, they moved.
2: Oh!
3: Flag's gone.
1: They had a middle finger flag right outside their house.
3: On a flagpole? I mean, right in the middle of the house, this, you know, full...
1: Oh, it wasn't like one of those stuck in the side of the house?
3: No, this was a flagpole. Yeah, and that thing was flying.
1: Wow.
3: Yeah, still don't know why, but... Okay. It's gone, and they moved out.
1: So. Well, I'm happy for you.
3: I don't think we have to worry.
1: That's your not-so-breaking news, 99.7 The Blitz.
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3: They're obviously pissed about something.
1: Something.
2: Yeah.
1: If you're flying a middle finger flag on a flagpole, you're pissed at the world.
3: You're definitely pissed probably at your neighbors. They're one street over from us, so I don't know.
1: Oh, someone on that street.
3: Yeah.
1: All right. Coming up next, it is a Wednesday, which means we have to get to Blitz Therapy, brought to you by Tri-State Men's Health. And, this one's a doozy. This one is a doozy. I think we're all in agreement as to what should happen, but maybe not. We'll find out in about 8 minutes.
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2: All right, there's an accident on 315 South before Goodale Street. An accident 270 East after 71 on the south side. We have some slow traffic on 670 East from the 3rd Street, 4th Street exit to 71 due to an earlier accident. 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

0: Bruce, Kelly, and Thick Rick.
1: All right, it's a Wednesday, which means Blitz Therapy, brought to you by Tri-State Men's Health. And we actually have a Jane Doe. We've got an anonymous. I'm assuming because maybe she assumes he listens to the show, or, I don't know, doesn't want 2 and 2 pieced together to equal 5. I don't know why she went with Jane Doe, but...
2: Well, yeah, because he wouldn't know this was her if he...
1: Yeah, that's true.
2: Now, anybody who knows her will know this is her.
1: So, this is what she says. I've been dating a guy for a couple weeks now. Really into him. He really likes me. There is a connection there. The problem is, we're headed to a water park this weekend, and I'm freaking out. He has not seen me without clothes. I'm assuming that also means, you know, just bathing suit attire in general. The reason that's a problem is that about a year ago, last year, on a boat, there was a boating accident, and I lost my leg in the boating accident. I have a prosthetic leg. I feel lucky to be alive, which is why I started dating again. The problem is, I haven't told him yet. And now we're going to the water park. So, should I tell him about my leg before we go to the park? Or should I kind of just whip it out at the park?
2: Oh, wow.
1: Never had to discuss this with anyone. I'm really nervous. I'm assuming that her friends and family obviously know, but she's stayed, you know, within her circle over the past year. And so for a new person to find out that you lost your leg in a boating accident, it can be jarring for some. But do you just spring them on them at the water park? I have an opinion on this. I wonder if it matches, Kelly.
3: You can't spring this on this guy.
1: Okay, good. We're on the same page.
3: Yeah, you can't. And this is part of you. It isn't you. It isn't the full person, but it is part of who you are.
1: Obviously,
3: now.
1: It's not the full person.
3: And, oh, God. And I would say that that is not something that you should surprise somebody with. It really isn't. It's like a bald guy wearing a toupee and never says that he's wearing a toupee.
1: Okay.
3: But someday you're in a rainstorm and it slides down the back of his neck. You're like, you know, this is something personal and physical that I do believe is important to share. It is important to share. It doesn't make you any less of a valuable human being. In fact, I hope one day you can sort of be proud of this story because you've come back in a year to using a prosthetic leg in a way that nobody can even tell. That is, you're a champion.
1: Yeah.
3: So being able to share this part of you confidently, I think, will be a great place for you to be eventually. But for now, it sounds like you're worried and you don't know when you're afraid it's a deal breaker, but it is only fair to share it.
1: I fully understand your apprehension about doing it because if this is the first date you've been on since it's happened, you're going to think,
3: yeah,
1: I'm going to be judged.
3: Yeah.
1: They're not going to like me. There's going to be some apprehension there, without a doubt. But you got to tell them. For me, I think it would be a first date thing.
3: Yes, I agree.
1: That would be something that if we go throw darts and we're enjoying the conversation, can I buy you another drink? You want to sit and talk? I'm taking that thing off and putting it on the bar.
2: Oh, my gosh.
1: Standing up like a leg lamp. I'm be like, hey, let's just get this out of the way now.
3: Yeah. Hey, tell me about something about yourself. Well?
1: Yep.
2: There you go.
3: Boom.
1: Or the other thing I would do is, let's say we go to High Street, right? And we have a nice dinner. And we're just strolling High Street. Maybe get some Jenny's ice cream right there on High Street. If I see like a little rock or pebble and we're laughing, I'm going to somehow nonchalantly like undo the clip or whatever you do. And I'm going to kick the rock. My whole leg goes flying.
2: Oh, no. I wouldn't do that. I would not do that.
1: And I'm going to be like, oh, my God, my leg. It just flew off. I'm not doing it. I'm not saying, hey, by the way, I have a prosthetic leg.
3: No.
1: I'm doing something.
3: I truly believe you would do that. There's, I know you would.
1: There is no other way. Because that's going to break the ice instantly. Like, that is... Well, it might send them running in fear. But if you laugh at that, I know that you're a real one. Yeah. I know that you're my type of people.
3: Exactly. Exactly. You've narrowed it down. What do you think, Thick?
2: Well, I'm with you guys. I think she should tell him ahead of time, because unlike Amy, who texted in and said, just whip it out. It will tell you a lot about him.
1: Yeah.
2: It really would. But I think...
1: although I will say, I've tried that method before, and it doesn't work.
3: It did tell us a lot about you, though.
1: It did tell us a lot about you.
2: Told us a whole lot about you. But I think you should do it right when he picks you up to go to the water park, with the, you know, thought in your mind, it's possible he turns around and walks out and we don't go. You know, if he just can't, like you said, some people can't deal with that. But when I show him, if you look good in a bikini, show him while you're in the bikini.
1: You're not wrong.
2: Yeah.
1: You're not wrong.
2: Because he may just say, okay.
1: Now, 5776 text in said, tell him ahead of time. That way, the whole trip isn't about your leg, and if he does freak out, you haven't wasted the whole day.
3: I kind of agree with that. I like to give somebody a heads up on this situation, that they can have a day or two to digest it and decide about moving forward. Because I don't necessarily... It's not a deal breaker by any stretch of the imagination.
1: No. Now, Keith says, this is actually a ridiculous question, I'd bail on her for even considering springing it on me. Like... I think, I don't know, after a couple weeks, if we were hitting it off, I would be a little hurt that you feel like you couldn't tell me. But if you told me this is the first date I've been on since it happened last year, I would then have a little more consideration for you, because it must have been scary and difficult for you to tell me.
3: Right.
1: So coming from, trying to understand where they're coming from, you got to give them a little leeway if this is their first date. So...
2: Got a text that says, if she's cute and he's really into her, it won't matter. What's funny is that came from Keith Stump.
1: Oh, that's his name, Keith Stump? Yep. Yeah. Yeah. 800-821-9970.
3: Maybe it's more like somebody hiding their kids from you. Like, I do think it's something that you will probably have to have a hand in helping with, maybe, at some point or another. I don't know. I do think it's important.
1: Oh, so like
3: disclose. You're...
1: So you're like a step leg. Instead of a step parent, you're just a step leg. Like, you know, you're going to have to help out at some point. But...
2: No. Oh, wow. JD said, you know, the guy could be very intuitive and he already knows and just doesn't want to say anything about it till she brings it up.
3: All right, now, I guarantee nobody intuits that you're wearing a prosthetic.
1: Not necessarily a prosthetic, but I might be completely wrong here. Just because of the physicality of the whole thing, I don't know anyone, and I've met quite a few, I don't know anyone with a prosthetic leg that walks with a 100% normal gait.
2: Exactly.
1: So maybe he's not questioning why she has a slight limp or leans a little more to the left, but he

might know that something's there. Does she have a bad arthritis of the knee? But he knows something's going on. Just what is it? 800-821-9970 if you'd like to help out Jane Doe on this whole situation. 99.7 The Blitz.

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1: Guys.
2: What have you done?
1: Guys, I think I owe an apology to one of our listeners.
3: We were just wrapping up Blitz Therapy about a young woman who has been dating a guy for a couple weeks, and she's very nervous because they're about to go to the water park, and she has not informed him that last year, in a boating accident, she lost her leg and has a prosthetic leg, and so people have been commenting. The consensus is you can't just surprise him with it. Like, you gotta tell him. But I mentioned, someone had said he might already know. Just through intuition, and I said watching the way she walks, and you know, that, you know, I've met quite a few people with prosthetic legs before, and they always have a different walk, because it's you know, it's different.
2: Yeah.
3: And I said, you can tell, can't you? Pretty much with everyone. And Wagner texts in. Wagner, thank you so much for listening. And Wagner says, I'll meet up with you, Goose. You won't have any idea that I have a problem.

0: prosthetic leg. And so I wanted to thank Wagner for listening, and I said, oh, wow, okay. I stand corrected. If I didn't think about it, that's just a natural response. If you are corrected, you say, I stand corrected.
1: Right.
0: So, Wagner, I'm sorry. I did not mean that. I didn't think about it. I typed it. I hit send.
2: Oh, sure you did. He knows you. He listens. He knows what kind of
0: this is the one time I didn't mean it. It's the one time I was not making a joke.
1: You weren't being a jokester.
0: Not being an a-hole. This one time.
2: Oh, that's priceless.
0: And I really want to meet your girlfriend, Eileen.
3: It's the Morning Blitz.
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1: Hey, if you're on generic Cymbalta for depression or anxiety, there's a big recall. Let me tell you about it coming up next.
3: Traffic Blitz.
1: An accident on 270 East after 71 on the south side. Traffic slow from 62. We have some traffic on 71 South from 161 to 17th. There's an accident on 71 South at 670. 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

0: to 6 p.m. Sirens. 6190 Cleveland Avenue, Columbus, Ohio. Just off I-270 and exit 27, the Cleveland Avenue exit. Sirens is 18 and over. And remember, Sirens is open every Thursday, Friday, and Saturday until 5 a.m. At Sirens, it's good to be bad. And we can be very, very bad.
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10: The three things you need to know before you go.
13: A New Jersey pharmaceutical company is recalling hundreds of thousands of bottles of generic Cymbalta after a potentially cancer-causing chemical was found in the pills at levels higher than what the FDA considers safe. Breckenridge Pharmaceuticals is pulling both the 30 milligram and 60 milligram versions of duloxetine delayed release capsules. It is a generic form of the brand name drug Cymbalta. They're pulling them from shelves nationwide. Duloxetine is used to treat depression, anxiety, and certain types of chronic pain. And it's something you can't just stop. So you definitely would need to call your doctor and figure out how to sort of figure this one out. A search is underway for a personal trainer in South Carolina who left a Planet Fitness last week after a workout and hasn't been seen since. 39-year-old Elena Moore walked out of the gym Thursday evening. She was last seen on, she was kind of seen heading towards some woods behind a Lowe's nearby. And then they saw her again in the parking lot of a nearby Publix. She's not been seen anywhere since.
14: Wow.
13: Reported missing the very next day. Police have used drones to search that woods near the Lowe's. They have not found any sign of her. A Fort Wayne man is facing felony charges after allegedly selling kosher salt to an undercover officer claiming it was meth. 31-year-old Blake Bremer is charged with dealing in a substance represented to be a controlled substance and money laundering. Police say Bremer met with an undercover officer on Monday to sell him meth, but instead gave him kosher salt. The officer gave Bremer money in exchange. He was wearing a recording device during the interaction, so the guy did claim it was meth. I'm like, I feel like this might be an easy thing to get out of, but with
14: if you
13: okay, buddy, I was just getting you the high grade salt,
14: right? Like, yeah. So, are you? Is it? Are you? Are you being charged with selling a fake product? Which, you know, if you go to a store and they claim it's one thing and it's not, you can get in trouble for that.
13: I think representing something as something else.
14: Even though you intended to sell meth, although you didn't intend to sell meth, you tried to cheat the person out of their money.
13: Are you mad because you got cheated?
14: Right.
13: Or are you

0: Because
1: you're an illegal drug dealer. Yeah,
0: wait a minute.
1: Weird.
0: I know. It is really weird. Of course, they had the substance tested. Not a speck of meth to be found in that pile of salt.
2: I asked for Himalayan, not kosher.
0: This guy faces 5 years in prison, and those are your three things.
1: All right. Coming up next, are we about to be the 49 states of America?
3: What?
1: Well, something we've been talking about. People have been talking about this for many years now, and it looks like it is creeping closer to happening. I'll tell you what that is and what state it involves coming up here in about 3.5 minutes, 99.7 The Blitz.

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1: Well, this isn't the first time that we've heard a story like this, but, I mean, it does creep us closer to being 49 states instead of 50, because the stress along the San Andreas and San Jacinto fault, Jack Nito.
2: What?
1: Jacinto?
2: I have no idea.
1: J-A-C-I-N-T-O. Jacinto.
2: That's what I would say.
1: Anyways, the stress along the San Andreas and San Jacinto faults in Southern California has reached the highest levels in more than 1,000 years. Now, does that mean the big one is coming? Does that mean California is going to become an island?
2: My grandmother told me my whole life that it would one day.
1: That's the thing. We've all heard this growing up for a long, long time.
2: There's a reason that we heard this all growing up for a long, long time.
1: What if life imitates art and all the stories we hear about the lost city of Atlantis is really like a time traveler coming back to tell the story of this vast, you know, city or state underwater where people live, and it's really California like 500 years from now?
2: Oh.
1: Is the lost city of Atlantis.
2: Oh, so the lost city of Atlantis is in the future.
1: Right. And then a time traveler came back, and now he wrote stories and has made a bunch of money off of the lost city of Atlantis, which actually is California. So, yeah, you know, no word on if or when it will ever happen, but the fact that it has reached the highest levels in more than 1,000 years, that's probably something they're going to keep an eye on, I would say.
2: I hope the Rock's there to save everybody.
1: Yeah, we definitely need the Rock there.
2: Because he'll find a way.
1: He will fly helicopters underneath falling buildings and such. He has dealt with the San Andreas fault before.
2: Yep.
1: If you're looking for a terrible movie, go check out San Andreas.
2: It was fun. It was fun popcorn.
1: It was one of the bottom tier disaster movies. It wasn't...
2: when they're flying on the boat through the city.
1: Right,
2: that was great. That was great.
1: Okay.
2: And they're, you know, and they're through a building, and he had to get to his daughter, man.
1: Anyways.
2: Well, come on. You have to suspend disbelief.
1: Well, of course.
2: For all of those movies.
1: Of course. But you could still do it like Armageddon, I partially believed.
2: Okay.
1: San Andreas.
2: Yeah.
1: Not so much. Go check it out if you want to. It's 997 The Blitz.
0: The Blitz, ABC 6, Fox 28, and the American Red Cross are coming together for the biggest blood drive in Ohio. 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
1: Hell's Bells, your AC/DC song of the day. Caller number 9 on the phone right now. Doug from Urbana, what's going on, man?
2: What's going on, brother?
1: How are you?
2: I'm good, man. How are you?
1: Good. You're even better now that you will be at the Shoe on July 15th watching AC/DC just blow the roof off of the roofless stadium.
2: Hell yeah, dude. That's awesome. Thank you.
1: You know it's a great band when they can blow the roof off of a roofless stadium. You know it's just going to be amazing. Yeah. So not only that, yes, you're going to get the vinyl copy of AC/DC's Power Up album as well, as we've got those, and all of our winners are going to get that too.
3: Doug, can you pick your favorite AC/DC song? They have so many songs.
2: Probably the song they wrote about me, Big Balls.
3: All right.
1: Mine would be Have a Drink on Me.
3: I love that one, too.
2: Great tune.
3: There's so many songs from Back in Black that are so good.
1: It became my favorite song when I had a videographer one time join me on a couple of skydives, mm-hmm. and he made a video, and that was the song for the video he made of me skydiving.
3: Oh, okay.
1: Yeah, that was the soundtrack to the video, awesome. And that song just stuck with me. I love that song.
3: That album, like, What Do You Do for Money, Honey, and Shoot to Thrill. I mean, there's so many.
1: A lot of good songs, yeah. Well, Doug, congratulations. You're going to be there. Hang on 1 second so we get some info from you, okay?
2: Thank you.
1: Absolutely,
2: yes, sir.
1: Man. We will have another AC/DC song of the day tomorrow. We will give you the song and the time you should listen at 7:20 tomorrow morning. And then, of course, when you hear it, be calling number 9 at 800-821-9970. And you'll get those tickets. Coming up here in a few moments, we got to learn you some stuff on a Wednesday morning. You are going to learn about the U.S. Marine Corps. You are going to learn about the movie Aladdin. And you're going to learn something about a government job.
3: All right.
1: Three government jobs that I did not know existed, and how much they make at this government job. I'll tell you about it coming up in how long?
3: 9 minutes and 22 seconds.
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1: Now, let's see if we can learn you something. Sit up and pay attention.
2: Yeah, let's learn you some stuff on a Wednesday morning. Make you a little bit smarter than you were when you woke up today. Like, did you know there are I did not know this. I've been to Manhattan. I've lost count how many times, but I did not know this. There are 42 buildings in Manhattan that have their own zip code.
3: What?
2: I would have to assume the Empire State Building is one of them.
3: Okay.
2: Probably, One World Trade.
3: Right, that replaced the World
2: Trade. Yeah. But 42 of them.
3: That's crazy.
2: Yeah.
3: So many
2: offices in one building with so many separate addresses.
3: Well, I guess, when it comes to the mail delivery, that sure helps.
2: Yeah.
3: You're filing mail by building.
2: Right. Absolutely. Did you know 76 countries have voted to ban corporal punishment altogether, but it's still legal to some extent in all 50 states here? Although 33 of them prohibit spanking in public schools, 17 where it's not banned, mostly in the South, Texas, Florida, Tennessee, Georgia, the Carolinas, but no more corporal punishment.
3: Yeah, I got it when I was a kid.
2: I did not. I don't ever remember.
3: Maybe they should bring it back.
2: Some people have that argument. Did you know that the U.S. Marine Corps is 1 year older than the country itself?
3: I feel like I did know that.
2: Yeah, the Marine Corps was founded in 1775.
3: Yeah. Mm.
2: Did you know the animators doing Aladdin based the movements on Aladdin's pants off of MC Hammer's pants?
3: Yeah, well, that'd be okay, yeah.
2: He basically wore genie pants.
3: You got the hammer pants.
2: Yep, yeah, absolutely.
3: Yeah. Or what do we call them, parachute pants?
2: Parachute pants, yeah. And finally, this is crazy to me. Did you know the White House employs 3 calligraphers, a chief calligrapher, and then 2 deputy calligraphers? The chief calligrapher, Leanne Clark, makes $109,000 per year. That's insane.
3: Okay.
2: $109,000 per year as a calligrapher.
3: How long did you go to college for this? I mean, what are we...
2: I have to assume you went to art school and you just majored in calligraphy?
3: Yeah.
2: Are you that much better as a calligrapher than anyone else that you're the official White House calligrapher? I have to assume that's also a presidential appointed job.
3: Oh, I have no idea.
2: I don't know. So, anyways, there you go. Learning you some stuff on a Wednesday morning, 997 The Blitz.
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0: 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Sirens. 6190 Cleveland Avenue, Columbus, Ohio. Just off I-270 at exit 27th, the Cleveland Avenue exit. Sirens is 18 and over. And remember, Sirens is open every Thursday, Friday, and Saturday until 5 a.m. Only at Sirens, where sometimes it's good to be bad. And we can be very, very, very bad.
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0: It's the Morning Blitz.
1: That's show sheet for the day. We're out of here. Going to go enjoy this perfect day before the weather rolls in tonight. Strong storms are expected. What did you see in the eastern parts of Illinois? Could hit 80 to 100 miles an hour.
2: Yeah, the middle. We got a text from Dan. He sent this map from the Storm Prediction Center. And it says there's this one circle in the middle of Illinois where it says damaging wind gusts, tornadoes, and isolated large hail will be likely through midday. Damaging wind swath with wind gusts above 80 to 100 miles per hour possible.
1: Man, well, hopefully the storm loses some energy before it hits us. It won't come through until about 10 o'clock tonight or so.

0: then we're going to see rain into the overnight hours and then maybe into possibly your morning drive. But it looks like it should clear up around 6 o'clock-ish. So, and fingers crossed.
1: And this storm is supposed to be much weaker by the time it reaches Ohio.
0: Right.
1: So.
0: Yeah. That's like I said, good. Hopefully it loses most of its steam.
1: Good luck to Illinois today, man. That could get nasty.
0: We'll be back tomorrow starting at 6 a.m. We, of course, will have your next AC/DC song of the day at 7:20 and what time you should be listening to win those tickets. We'll have more Muse tickets up for grabs if you want to see that show at the Riverbend Music Center in Cincinnati. We'll visit F My Life. We have to do another sex survey. But it's different than the sex survey we've done before. Because
1: what was the last one?
0: How many people?
1: Oh,
0: like do you fit? Yeah, do you fit in the average? Because we found out what the average number was. But this is about 55% of people are convinced or admit about something in the bedroom, and I want to share that with you and find out whether you think that's true or not. And whether or not you fall into that 55%.
1: Oh, they admit this specific thing.
0: Yes.
1: Oh, okay.
0: Yeah. 55% of people believe they belong in one group, and I want to see if you agree with that. Or do you think that more people should belong in this group?
1: Okay.
0: I'll tell you about all the details of what people admitted coming up tomorrow. Enjoy the rest of your day. We'll talk to you starting at 6 a.m. It's 997 The Blitz. Bye-bye.

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It's new from Breaking Benjamin, your rock station, 99.7 The Blitz, to Nirvana and Chevelle for you, too. I'm Kirsch. What a beautiful morning we've got. Later is not going to be this way. Just FYI. Storms move in later. Just be ready, especially after dark tonight. It looks like it's going to be a little rough. West of here in Indiana and Illinois and stuff like that, they're looking at maybe a tornado outbreak. Around here, I don't think so from what I'm seeing, but I'm not a meteorologist. I just pretend to be one every so often and read what

0: is on my screen. So there you go. Metallica's on the way. Godsmack and The Offspring coming up, too. 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
2: 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We'll do that at 7:20. Right after that, it's F My Life. 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

0: Atreyu moves up to number 8 from number 9 last week in the Top 10 All Out Blitz as we count down your Top 10 highest rated new rock songs from the Blitz Feedback Forum. What's up? I'm Kirsch. Did The Warning and Kerosene, a couple of sisters who started posting videos on YouTube as kids, and they've turned into one of the fastest rising rock bands on the planet. The Warning came in at number 9 with Kerosene, and we started things off with Architects and Broken Mirror. Later this hour, we'll talk about how voting could win you some Five Finger Death Punch tickets, and I will tell you, they have made their way into the Top 10 All On Blitz. You'll find out where Eye of the Storm lands on the countdown coming up in just a few. They will be at Nationwide, and we'll talk about those tickets coming up in about 30 minutes. All right? Amy Lee and Evanescence up next at number 7 with Who Will You Follow? It's in the Top 10 All Out Blitz.
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7: 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Siren, 6190 Cleveland Avenue, Columbus, Ohio, just off I-270 at exit 27th, the Cleveland Avenue exit. Sirens is 18 and over, and remember, Sirens is open every Thursday, Friday, and Saturday until 5 a.m. Only at Sirens, where sometimes it's good to be bad, and we can be very, very bad.
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0: I'll tell you what, that band right there, they have quietly built one of the most loyal fan bases in modern rock. Knocking on the door of number one, but couldn't quite get there for the second week in a row. It's Drag Me from Ashes to New in the top 10 all on Blitz. Counting down your top 10 highest rated new rock songs from the Blitz feedback forum. And Shinedown held on to that number one spot for 5 weeks, falling to number three. They were number two last week. But don't count out Brent Smith and company, because you never know where your votes will put them next week. Voting in the top 10 all on Blitz could score you tickets to see Five Finger Death Punch. 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Eye of the Storm. Hang on.
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0: it's been a pretty comfortable week so far. Tonight could get a little rocky, just so you know. So if you've got outdoor plans later, it's going to be super late, it looks like, as far as severe weather coming through. So just be prepared for that. Might be a late night, might be up overnight listening to storms. Most of it looks like high wind and hail around here. But, yeah, you know, quick tornado. You can't rule it out. West of here is going to be a lot worse. So if you have family out near Chicago or in northern Indiana, they're going to get smashed today with what they're calling a pretty rough tornado outbreak. But yeah, here it doesn't look like it's going to be nearly as bad as out there. So keep your fingers crossed. Skid Row, Nirvana, Ice Nine Kills, and Guns N' Roses. Let's do them all for you as we get you through your work day, all right?
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4: 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So in 1812, a local tavern owner and state representative named Joseph Foos lobbied the General Assembly to name our city after the Italian explorer Christopher Columbus, who was widely seen as the discoverer of America. It was also in 1912 that Columbus was named state capital, replacing Chillicothe and Zanesville.
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4: Well, that was very informative. Sponsors, well done. You are awesome. Now let's go suck up to some Blitz Rock.

0: One song after another. After another. And then another. You'd think it was some kind of plan.
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For the last 8 years, Chick-fil-A has held the number one spot as far as America's favorite fast food, but they just fell to number two. Who do you think got number one? I'll tell you in 10 minutes on the Blitz. This day.

What are you grabbing for lunch today? Maybe it's Chick-fil-A, maybe it's not. They fell to number two on America's list of favorite fast food spots. They did this customer satisfaction survey. It just came out. And they scored an 83 out of 100, being beat by Jersey Mike's. Jersey Mike's got 84. So they are officially, I guess, America's favorite fast food restaurant. They looked at 16,000 customer responses over the last year. And apparently Americans are loving made-to-order subs. Jimmy John's Panda.

0: Express and a bunch of smaller regional chains rounded out the top five. Last on the list, McDonald's and DQ. They tied for last place. So there you go. I love me some Chick-fil-A. I love some Jersey Mike's too, though. I'm Kirsch. I've got nothing more. Breaking Benjamin on the way, too. It's the Blitz.
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AC/DC and the Pretty Reckless are coming to the Shoe in July, and we've got your dad hooked up for Father's Day. 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

0: 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AC/DC is coming to the Shoe in July with the Pretty Reckless, and if you haven't noticed, we've been giving away tickets for that show all week, and you know what, you can keep them for yourself, you can give them to your dad for Father's Day, or maybe you are a dad, and you're like, okay, that's keeping them for yourself. Anyhow, here's how this works. The Morning Blitz, every day this week at 7:20, is going to drop the song of the day that you need to listen for from AC/DC. All right? They'll tell you what time we're going to play it. 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Plus, everybody who wins tickets is going to get a vinyl copy of AC/DC's Power Up as well. The song already played today. It was 9:15 this morning, Hell's Bells. But again, tomorrow morning at 7:20, they'll tell you what time to listen tomorrow. All right? Just that easy. Hopefully, we can hook you up. Hang on for Foos next on The Blitz.
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0: 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And what it does is if you get up in the middle of the night, it actually drives itself over to your bedside. It can navigate obstacles. And it drives itself over. You can hop out of bed, hop right on the can, do your business. It cleans you up, and then you can crawl right back into bed and be comfortable. And it drives away. You can't make this up. It drives away, it grinds everything up, and then flushes it down your regular toilet. Like, I'm telling you right now. 13 grand, it better do a lot more than that, because, the toilet's not that far from my bed. I'll walk, right? Good Lord. Okay, apparently we needed this. The Pretty Reckless next.
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1: 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Siren, 6190 Cleveland Avenue, Columbus, Ohio, just off I-270 at exit 27th, the Cleveland Avenue exit. Sirens is 18 and over, and remember, Sirens is open every Thursday, Friday, and Saturday until 5 a.m. Only at Sirens, where sometimes it's good to be bad, and we can be very, very bad.
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2: 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Right after that, it's F My Life. 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

0: right, so listen, if you haven't signed up for this blood drive yet, you can text the word blood over to 800-821-9970, and we are teaming up with ABC 6 and Fox 28 for the American Red Cross blood drive in Hilliard next week, June 24th and 25th, both days, 7 a.m. to 7 p.m. at the McCoy in Hilliard, and you could score $7,500 just for donating blood. 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
5: 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Siren, 6190 Cleveland Avenue, Columbus, Ohio, just off I-270 at exit 27, the Cleveland Avenue exit. Sirens is 18 and over, and remember, Sirens is open every Thursday, Friday, and Saturday until 5 a.m. Only at Siren, where sometimes it's good to be bad, and we can be bad. Very, very bad.
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0: 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I'm Kersh. 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Ronnie comes in next. 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
1: Hey, hey, good afternoon. It's Ronnie. Hope you're doing good. Coming up this hour, Architects, Rob Zombie, AC/DC, Pearl Jam, so much good stuff. Plus, I'm going to give you the keyword you're going to be listening for to win your wage war tickets. Right now, the latest from 3 Days Grace, Alien Nation, Don't Want to Go Home Tonight. On the

That song, that video, though, your Rock Station 99.7 The Blitz. Hey there, it's Ronnie Hunter. 3 days grace. Don't want to go home tonight from Alienation. Got a Perfect Circle coming up in just a few minutes. They released a new song called Starless. And Billy Howardell says, we're not done. We're actually going to release an album. We've got more songs coming. So that's cool. AC/DC, make sure you're listening for your chance to win those tickets all this week for their show at the Ohio Stadium in July. Got Money Talks coming up in a bit. And I will tell you, that is not the song of the day. But the key word of the day is stigma. Florida's Wage War have announced the Emergency Broadcast Tour, 34-date fall North American headlining run supported by We Came as Romans, Burials, and Cane Hill. The tour opens October 25th, and the Blitz is proud to present them in concert at Kemba Live Sunday, November 8th, part of our Blitz Fall Concert Series. Tickets are on sale through AXS.com, but listen for me to use the word stigma in the 5 o'clock hour in some kind of awkward, dumb sort of way. I'm not sure how I'm going to use that, but I'm sure I'll figure something out. The Big Ass Chunk of Nonstop Blitz Rock, 5 o'clock. You'll hear me use the word stigma. 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
13: 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Just off I-270 and exit 27, the Cleveland Avenue exit. Sirens is 18 and over. And remember, Sirens is open every Thursday, Friday, and Saturday until 5 a.m. At Sirens, it's good to be bad. 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

Road tripping on a Wednesday, September 2nd, Rob Zombie, Marilyn Manson, The Who, and Orgy, the Freaks on Parade Tour, Blossom Music Center. Hey there, good afternoon. Ronnie with Architects, Broken Mirror.

Red Hot Chili Peppers for my homies in Marysville. Hi there, it's Ronnie. Got Bad Omens coming up. Godsmack on the way. We're supposed to get hit with storms today and tomorrow or something like that. I'll let you know if I see anything coming. Right now, I have the blind down, so that's probably not doing anybody any good. I got to look at the weather out there and see what's happening. Blitz, ABC 6, Fox 28, and the American Red Cross are coming together for the biggest blood drive in Ohio on Wednesday, June 24th and Thursday, June 25th. We're going to be at the McCoy and Hilliard. Donate blood and get a ticket to Six Flags Park of your choice, including Cedar Point, Kings Island, a chance to win some cash, $7,500. And also, by the way, in addition to giving the life-saving gift blood, all presenting donors are going to not only have that opportunity, but they're also going to have a chance to win a $15 e-gift card. Not win, but

0: you'll get a $15 e-gift card via email. And a buy one, get one free drink coupon from Coffee Connection over there in Hilliard. Pretty cool stuff. The blood drive is even bigger this year with the addition of so many amazing people, including us here at North American Broadcasting. So we're pushing it hard. We're shooting for 1,000 pints of blood. 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That's enough sauce for a ridiculous amount of pizza, but we'd rather use it to save lives. Again, you can text keyword blood to 800-821-9970. Schedule your appointment today. Might bump into you on Wednesday or Thursday. I'm going to be cruising around over there both days, but dropping a pint on Wednesday morning. Let's do a quick check on traffic. Mark Noose is sitting in for Kelly for the moment. And what is going on out there?
1: Starting to get some slow traffic along the north outer belt. There's an accident, 270 eastbound at 71, and traffic is backing up to about 23. Also, some slow traffic on 670 westbound between 71 and 3rd. And also on the brake lights on 70 eastbound from Livingston to 33. And 70 eastbound as well from West Broad to 315. Need better rest? 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

And it is Father's Day weekend coming up this weekend. How about some concert tickets for Dad? Wouldn't that be cool? I'll give you some details on how to win after brand new stuff from Breaking Benjamin, Something Wicked for Gahanna.

0: Your rock station, 99.7 The Blitz, Breaking Benjamin, bringing it full force, Something Wicked. Good afternoon, it's Ronnie with Boba Flex, Lenny Kravitz, Motley Crue coming up in a bit. Ahead of Father's Day weekend, there's a new survey that shows that some people are changing the way they shop for pops, because that's what I call my dad, pops. According to PwC poll, 70% think fathers would prefer experiences and quality time over physical presents, and 51% plan to give an experience for the holiday. Subscription gifts are cool, like food and beverage, video streaming, gaming, that kind of thing. But these experiences are a huge deal for dad. I live with a dad, and Johnny is like all about the experiences, the time with the family. So concert tickets are the way to go. How about a roadshow hookup for pops? Special guests with Muse, Block Party, and the Temper Trap, Riverbend Music Center on Saturday night, July 11th. So you could pre-give this gift to Dad if you win these tickets from the Morning Blitz all this week. Just make sure you're listening in to Goose, Kelly, and Thick for your chance to score those tickets. You could get a box, print it all up, and you could give it to Dad and say, look, Dad, a Saturday night in Cincinnati for a Muse concert, you and me, let's do it. It's a good deal, right? So listen in to win. Coming up tomorrow morning and Friday morning with the Morning Blitz. Let's check on traffic. 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
1: The 70 eastbound ramp to 71 south is scheduled to be closed until July 1st for construction. We have some traffic on 270 east between 23 and 71 on the north side. A bit heavy on 71 north from 670 to 11th. 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

0: Seether for Grove City. Dale Stewart says Seether will probably just focus on releasing singles instead of full-length albums. He says that's where the future's at. Ice Nine Kills, Talica coming up in a bit. Had a request for Bush. And your keyword today is stigma. To win free tickets to catch Wage War on their emergency broadcast tour that also features We Came as Romans, Varials, and Cane Hill, part of the Blitzfall Concert Series on Sunday, November 8th at Kemble Live. 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Kelly Quinn, Mikey's Late Night Slice. We thank you.
1: Heavy traffic on 71 South from 670 to 70. A disabled vehicle on 270 South at 670. That one's on the left berm. We have some traffic on 270 South from Main Street to 70 on the east side. 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

at the weather radar, and I'm just seeing this great big huge covering coming our way that looks like it's got rain on top of some thunderstorms and some wickedness. So we'll keep you posted if that rolls over top of us truly and drops a bomb, but we'll see. Pretty reckless when I wake up on the Blitz.

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I named my vacuum cleaner Kevin, and now there's this stigma because everyone thinks Kevin is lazy. I don't know. 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
9: Yay. Hi, The Blitz. Who's this?
10: This is Gerald.
9: Hi, how are you? Gerald, wait a minute. Gerald, the Gerald?
10: It is.
9: Oh, man, it's been forever. Hey, congratulations. You just won the Wage War concert tickets.
10: Oh, sweet.
9: You just scored the tickets. I just gave you that keyword, you know, stigma. I don't know, some weird sentence about a vacuum cleaner. I don't really know. But Wage War emergency broadcast tour coming to Columbus Sunday on the 8th of November with We Came As Romans, Cain Hill, Varials, and you're going to be at the show.
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0: The Blitz proudly presents Five Finger Death Punch in concert with Cody Jinx and Eva Under Fire at Nationwide Arena on Wednesday, October 21st. 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You can tell us what you think about new Blitz Rock clips and if you like the songs or not. And at the same time, register to win the tickets. We've given away a couple pair of Incarceration Weekend GAs and we've moved on to Five Finger Death Punch. So if you haven't done the survey yet, get busy. Got a few music things coming up in a minute. I'm all excited. I'm freaking out because I got a new Motionless in White. It's called Rip, and it features Skylar Grey. Not like Rip from Yellowstone, but R.I.P. featuring Skylar Grey. It just came in today. That's going to be our Breaking Blitz at 6. I cannot wait to play for you. So we'll get into like Faith No More or Jane's Addiction next, and then we'll do Breaking Blitz at 6. I'm so excited. As we wrap up our big-ass chunk of nonstop Blitz Rock, impending weather doom is overhead, and let's take a check on traffic. 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
1: We have an accident on 270 East at 71 North. Traffic slow from 315. An accident 270 East after 23 on the north side. That one's on the left berm. An accident East Spring Street at Lester Drive. And we have some traffic on 670 East from Neal Avenue to 71. 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

0: text it. Sirens is 18 and over. And remember, Sirens is open every Thursday, Friday, and Saturday until 5 a.m. Only at Sirens, where sometimes it's good to be bad. And we can be very, very bad.
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3: Man, had a chance to talk with Chris Motionless and at Sonic Temple, and he talked a lot about all the music on there, the Corey Hart cover, doing different collaborations, but this is the new one that they dropped today. Motionless in White, a song featuring Skylar Grey. It's called Rip. Motionless in White going to drop their new 14-track album, Decades, on July 17th. Check out the new stuff, Breaking Blitz at 6. 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Brand new Motionless in White, Rip.

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3: Man, I got to tell you, that one just brought tears into my eyeballs. Oh my God, that was so good. New Motionless in White, that song is called Rip. Rest in Peace features Skylar Grey. And Chris Motionless says Skylar's voice brought it to another level that I never could have achieved on my own. I really love the lyrics for the song. Even though I wrote it through a romantic lens, I love it that it can be applied to any moment in your life when you've had a falling out with someone you deeply care about, whether that's a best friend, a family member, a romantic partner. I love that. Romantic and rockin'. Motionless in White, Rest in Peace. That new album, 14 tracks, arrives July 17th. It's called Decades. The Summer 2026, the Sweat and Blood headline tour set for July. We're going to see them at Incarceration on the 19th of July. Leg 2 is going to take place this fall. And the Decades track listing is killer. The Rip song we just heard, Playing God, features Corey Taylor. Blood Rave is a great tune that features Anthony Martinez. And the Sunglasses at Night, Corey Hart cover, 10 years in the making. Cannot wait to hear that. Motionless in White tonight, Breaking Blitz. This is where the new stuff drops. Weeknights at 6 p.m. You, me, our ears on new stuff. Just where we live. Coming up in just a few minutes, I had a request for Evanescence, also Breaking Benjamin, and our final look at traffic this afternoon. Kelly Quinn, what's going on?
4: In Granville, 16 eastbound is closed between 37 and Thornwood Crossing because of an accident. We have an accident 270 east at 71 north, traffic slow from 315. An accident on the ramp from 71 south to Spring Street. 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

0: Father's Day is Sunday. What do I get for the man who has everything? And by everything, I mean he has all he wants. Like his old beat-up t-shirts from college. And even though I buy him underwear, he prefers the old ripped-up pairs. He calls them broken in. So this year, just wrap up some of his old shirts and underwear. He'll love it. All right, I'll take him to the brew house, too.
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Soundgarden for Whitehall on the Blitz. Hi there, it's Ronnie. Good evening. So the storms have given us a little bit of rain. It's made it really dark. They look like they might be curving up over top of us. Not really sure, but we don't have anything really activity-wise going on right now. Tracking severe weather.

0: But I think right now we're okay-ish. 3 days grace coming up. Had a request for a Treyu, and a lot of you liking the new Motionless in White featuring Skylar Grey. Rest in Peace, RIP, coming up off their New Decades album. So that's good. Hey, join us this Saturday for a day that makes a difference. 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
5: 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Just off I-270 and exit 27, the Cleveland Avenue exit. Sirens is 18 and over. 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

0: Atreyu, all for you on the Blitz. So Pickles have a serious moment right now. Yeah, they got things going on. Forget about being a sidekick to a sandwich. Dill flavor showing up in everything. Hi, it's Ronnie, and I'm a dill pickle addict and pickle juice. I am the person that is the pickle lover, not the pickle avoider. Your interpretation is totally up to you. You can now find pickle-flavored popcorn, pretzels, protein bars. I've not tried those, although I try to avoid those. Hummus, very good, and even frozen pizza. Smoothie King has even teamed up with Grillo's Pickles to create a pickle smoothie. To me, dill pickles are the spice of life. I don't care. Dill pickle juice, great for after workouts or any physical activity, hangovers, and they make an amazing after tequila shot chaser. Yeah, baby. All right, so make sure you're listening in tomorrow morning, 7:20 a.m. You'll get the AC/DC song and time of the day specific with the Morning Blitz, and it'll happen sometime later that day. They'll tell you the song to listen for from AC/DC and the time. That'll get you a copy of their vinyl AC/DC power-up album and tickets to the upcoming show. Because, you know, Father's Day. Take that, AC/DC. Come on. That doesn't need another tie. I'll see you back here tomorrow, 3 to 7. I'm the Hunter. It's time for me to prowl. Love you bad. Pickle juice. Bye.
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Hey, it's Tess. I'm going to keep an eye on this weather for you, but it's looking like it's just going to be mostly rain till some thunderstorms overnight. I'll tell you how to win Muse tickets later on, and I have your chance to win Volumes tickets during Metal Shop for the Masses tonight at 10. Right now, Tim Montana coming to Blossom in Cleveland with Alter Bridge. They're opening for them on November 10th. It's Break Me Down on the Blitz.

0: 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Newton, Montana, Break Me Down. Hey, good news for everyone with a twisted sense of humor. This new study found that people who enjoy dark humor may actually be smarter. It found that fans of darker, more morbid humor tended to score higher in both verbal and nonverbal intelligence. Not sure what non... Anyway, I'm going to believe the study. And they were also less aggressive than people with more conventional senses of humor, like the regular boring sense of humor. Finally, some good news for me and my people. I've Godsmack, Architects, Dayseeker, The Warning, and I'll tell you how to win tickets to Muse. It's next on The Blitz.
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0: out that midweek stress with the fiery sirens at Midwest Market Relief Wednesday. Siren, 6190 Cleveland Avenue, Columbus, Ohio, just off I-270 at exit 27, the Cleveland Avenue exit. Sirens is 18 and over, and remember, Sirens is open every Thursday, Friday, and Saturday until 5 a.m. Only at Siren, where sometimes it's good to be bad, and we can be very, very bad.
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